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They'll be presented tomorrow on the 18th of July. So check out that event in Puerto Rico. Añasco, Puerto Rico, in Rancho Grande. All the artists were Wito Rodriguez. NMJ Animal Music Records. Check them out. 7:30 p.m. tomorrow.

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Felix Rodriguez, Feeling Good. 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Doing Rican Mojo.

thunderstorms here, the power surging and everything else, man. But we're still alive here. Still going strong. Here's from Ben Latin Groove from Colombia doing Manantial de Corazón.

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0: Bailador album. Before that, Coral con Salsa doing Los Rumberos, remembering a classic there. Let's continue here. A couple more tunes and then we're out of the way.
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0: 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Bendiciones a todos. 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

Good afternoon to you. This is Traffic Jam with DJ Jimmy. On August 21st, the Tampa Bay community lost a remarkable voice, which you heard at the opening, a gifted artist and a genuinely special human being in Scott Elliott. For so many people, Scott was more than a voice coming through the radio. He's part of the soundtrack of Tampa Bay life, someone who understood that music could connect people, open minds, bring communities together, and make an ordinary day feel a little more alive. Scott brought an extraordinary range of talent to everything he did. He was a vocalist, songwriter, an actor, a poet, dancer, DJ, and longtime member of the WMNF family. Originally from New York City, he carried with him a deep love of music in all its forms. Funk, rock, soul, jazz, blues, you name it. His own musical journey included fronting the New York independent funk rock band Absolute Zero and performing with Sarasota's PFM and later becoming a featured vocalist with Tampa Bay's own Talk to Mark. But perhaps the greatest gift that Scott had is that he understood the unique role that WMNF plays, not simply as a radio station, but as a gathering place for people, ideas, and cultures and sounds that might not otherwise find a home. Scott became a part of that fabric. He wasn't simply someone who worked at WMNF and volunteered. He helped embody what the station stands for. So for the next 3 hours, we are going to honor Scott. I get a little choked up here. The Traffic Jam All Souls Edition. Scott Elliott Edition. We've got tons in store for you. Mark Hart had a dedication. He is the host of Sonic Sunrise, which airs every Thursday morning from 3 to 6. Well, he had the slot preceding Scott that I occupy now, and it's the music. And one of the favorite artists that they would talk about is this guy, James Brown. Let's say it loud on 88.5 WMNF.

volunteer board operator at WMNF, also a substitute programmer known as Jess G. I paraphrase Joe Jackson lyrics in tribute to Scott. He was one of the fabulous people, always fun and never scared. He was always himself and people cared because he was genuine in sharing what he loved. His kindness touched me more than a few times in the 21 years since we both began volunteering at MNF. Let me tell you how I know so many people have been touched. I was walking in the St. Pete Pride Parade last year behind the WMNF float. One of the parade watchers caught my eye as I was sending hand hearts out to the sidelines. He kept pace with me for a few strides, putting his own hand over his heart and patting it a few times. Scott Elliott, Scott Elliott, was all he said. Then he nodded his head. I nodded back, practically in tears over that tenderness. We should all be so lucky to make that kind of impression on someone. Scott, I'm lucky to have known you and am better for it.

0: Joe Jackson with Fabulous People. That's off of his latest release, Hope and Fury. And thank you to Just G for that tribute and that suggestion. Prior to that, George Michael with Freedom 90. And we started things out today with James Brown, Say It Loud, I'm Black and I'm Proud. One of Scott's favorite artists. Thanks to Mark Hart for that suggestion and story. Well, right now it is time for award-winning headlines with Juanita. Take it away.
1: Thank you and good afternoon. I'm Juanita Hurtado Huérfano with the WNF News Headlines. It is 3:30. The Florida Department of Education has started the process to block private schools from receiving family empowerment scholarship funds if they employ or affiliate with what the state calls a terrorist organization. The department started the process to comply with a new law passed earlier this year in support of Governor Ron DeSantis' order classifying the Council on American Islamic Relations, or CARE, and the Muslim Brotherhood as terrorist organizations. CARE is suing the state over the law, claiming it violates the group's First Amendment rights. The new law also prohibits public universities and colleges from spending state or federal funds to support programs or campus activities that promote or affiliate with these organizations that were classified as terrorist groups. The Hillsborough County School Board unanimously approved the implementation of vape detection technology in middle schools. The technology from Secure US Solutions senses and alerts school authorities of the location of vape smoke. Board member Lynn Gray pointed out the alarming statistics on vaping among students in Hillsborough County.
2: We have over 60% of our students in Hillsborough County Public Schools from ages 11 to 18 that are vaping. There is a huge growth in elementary school, middle school students who are using vaping.
1: Board member Jessica Vaughn emphasized collaborating with families on vape prevention and education for students.
3: I think also we should make sure that we're releasing this to our families and that they're aware we're making an investment in this, because the vaping epidemic, especially in the bathrooms, has been a nonstop source of conversation.
1: An education program for students is included with the technology. For the board, this is more beneficial than punishing students. The board's approval comes a year after the technology was implemented throughout Hillsborough County high schools. An ongoing recall of frozen blueberries implicated in an outbreak of E. coli has now been expanded to include another brand. WJCU's Mike Brown has more.
4: On July 29th, Publix announced that it recalled all lots of Greenwise organic frozen whole blueberries and whole mixed berries. On Wednesday, that recall was expanded to include one lot of Great Value brand frozen organic triple berry blend sold at Walmart. The original July 3rd recall and expansion was announced by a producer in Chile. The expanded recall involves 10-ounce packages of Great Value Organic Triple Berry Blend. Consumers should check their freezers for recalled product and should not eat it. Discard recalled product or return it to the place of purchase for a refund. This recalled product was shipped to select Walmart stores in 16 states, including Florida. I'm Mike Braun.
1: Another rumor shakeup at the National Park Services is raising concerns. WLRN's Jenny Stelatovich reports former park superintendents are sounding the alarm after unusual orders were issued for all current superintendents around the country to attend regional meetings next month.
5: Word trickled out that all current National Park Service superintendents are being summoned to mandatory and in-person meetings in September.
6: Emily Thompson is executive director of the Coalition to Protect America's National Parks, which represents more than 5,000 retired park workers and volunteers. She's a former park employee and organized the letter from the 20 superintendents to the Department of Interior.
5: There hasn't been any agenda or real information about what's happening at the meeting. So it's causing concern, and there is a certain level of fear and trauma that exists right now within the federal workforce.
6: Thompson says it's unheard of for all the nation's superintendents to be summoned to meetings en masse. She says the former superintendents worry the Interior Department will shrink staff again and consolidate duties in Washington.
5: parks are intrinsic and work within local communities. They're different, and you can't manage them as one big standardized unit.
6: Officials at the Park Service headquarters did not respond to questions. I'm Jenny Stiletovich in Miami.
1: Traffic is slow approaching downtown Tampa on I-275 South and I-4 West. Expect delays approaching Temple Terrace on I-75. Tonight, it will be partially cloudy and humid with stray thunderstorms and lows in the mid-70s. Tomorrow, it will be humid and rainy with highs in the low 90s. I'm Juanita Hurtado Huérfano with the WMNF News Headlines. 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
0: And thank you, Juanita. Well, Scott Elliott leaves behind a legacy that cannot be measured simply by the number of programs he hosted or stages he stood on. His legacy lives in the people he encouraged, the artists he supported, and the listeners that he introduced to new sounds, the community he helped strengthen. WMNF has always been about keeping independent voices alive. And Scott was one of those voices. Well, I am pleased to have in the studio today a long-time host on WMNF, Mr. Harrison Nash, host of It's the Music, every Tuesday from 1 to 3. Good afternoon, Harrison.
7: How you doing, young man?
0: I wish I was a young man. Boy, speaking of memories.
7: Your memories are something else. Well, I got a couple of things I want to talk about, but the first thing is, a few years ago when we were on Wednesdays, I was on Wednesdays and Scott was on Wednesdays, and my program ran from 12 to 3, It's the Music, and he came on it from 3 to 6. Well, one Wednesday I couldn't make it in for whatever reason, I really don't remember. And I called him and asked him, would he mind doing my show? And he most graciously said, yes, I will. You know, and he came in and on short notice, I must say, it was, you know, a couple of days. And he did the program for me, and I was ever appreciative. But we met years ago. There's a picture of Scott, I, and Kwabena Dinenzulu in the record library here at WMNF Studios. And there was a impromptu picture snap. We were at the Macy Gray concert, and none of us knew that the other one was going to be there, though. So, but the three of us got together at the end of the program, and a picture was taken, and I honestly don't remember who took the photo. You know, it was just that many years ago. But there's a photo in the library of the three of us, and on a happy occasion where we had went to see an artist that we both, that we all loved, you know. And I play her occasionally, and just so many memories of Scott. I mean, I don't even know where to start. But those are two that are the most outstanding ones for me. He had car trouble, and I texted him and told him, hey, the car can be replaced. He was sweating about it, you know. He loved that car. But, you know, like I said, you can always get another car. Won't be like the one you got, but it'll be a great substitute. But he eventually got it repaired, and everything was back to normal, and Scott was being Scott again. And he was controversial to some issues, and there's some things he
0: no
7: talked
0: way.
7: About that, oh man, he had a point, an opinion, I'll say it like that, and you couldn't move him. Once he set his mind on thus and such, it was thus and such, period, dot. Okay?
0: I'll tell you, we had some spirited conversations here over the last 2 years when, picked up this show from 1 to 3 on Thursday, and maybe reluctantly. I was happy being a substitute host, but, you know, the opportunity to work with Scott, mm-hmm. that sold the deal for me.
7: Yeah.
0: Harrison, what are we going to hear here? Do you have anything?
7: We're going to hear The Temps, Papa Was a Rolling Stone, and we're going to do some Harold Melvin and the Blue Notes. Don't leave me this way.
0: And why are we going to hear Papa Was a Rolling Stone?
7: Well, it's a nice upbeat tune, okay? And Papa was one that, well, you got to listen to hear what the temps say, but it reminds me a lot of Scott, okay? It was, hey, man, he was a carefree guy. That's, what can I say?
0: Well, let's listen to Harold Melvin and the Blue Notes and then the Temptations, because it is the 3rd of September.

0: title saying that Papa had three outside children and another wife. And that ain't right.
1: Heard some talk about Papa doing some storefront preaching, talking about saving souls and all the time.

0: A hurricane can produce a destructive storm surge, even if it doesn't hit the area head on. The National Hurricane Center says storm surge is responsible for 12% of deaths caused by storms, and more than half of them were over the age of 60. 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

new music from Q. That was Hey There. Prior to that, The Temptations with Papa Was a Rolling Stone. Why? Because it is the 3rd of September. We started things out with Harold Melvin and the Blue Notes featuring Teddy Pendergrass. And Don't Leave Me This Way. You know, I just can't say enough about Teddy. And this is Sound of Philadelphia. I grew up with it. And I know Scott was very, very dear in loving those artists as well. Well, speaking of artists that Scott loved, let's hear something from Lena Lovitch. She was here last fall. Scott got to see her. I thought they did an interview, but I couldn't find it. This one's called I Think We're Alone Now on 88.5 WMNF.

0: Dolly. We've loved you to the moon and back. 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
1: 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We've got two more hours coming up with the traffic jam. Also, salute to Scott. 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
1: And you are back on Traffic Jam with DJ Jimmy on the All Soul Salute to Scott Elliott edition. Well, we've got a guest on the line. It is Dr. White Pepper, otherwise a.k.a. David Bryant. You may know him from The Soul Kitchen with Eddie G on Friday nights at 8 o'clock. Let's see if he is there. David, do you hear us?
2: Yes, I can hear you. Yeah, thank you. Yeah,
1: welcome.
2: For this great tribute today to Scott. I've been enjoying it. I've been listening in, and it's been terrific.
1: Well, do you have a story that you'd like to share with us?
2: Well, you know, I just wanted to kind of highlight some of the great things that Scott did on his show, especially Project Catwalk. I think that really stands out to people who love Scott, and it was really unique. I'm hoping that somebody takes up the mantle on that and continues it. And I also just wanted to appreciate him for his work on the Juneteenth celebration. You know, that's always been a long before the national holiday. That was a special day of programming, and it as well as an open house at the station. And I know that he loved having people come to that celebration and the open house and welcoming the community that the WMNF is in there on Martin Luther King. So he's just before the rhythm and blues block, the R&B block that's on Friday night, from 6 to midnight, there was All Souls edition on sometimes Wednesdays, sometimes Thursdays. I know he switched days a few times.
1: But, right.
2: But he just was a legend at the station and is just going to be greatly missed. And I can introduce the couple songs that are coming up next if you'd like.
1: We would love that.
2: We've got Chaka Khan and Rufus doing Ain't That Peculiar live, and I know he loves Chaka Khan. And then Kevin So doing New York City live. And I know he was actually from New York City, so that's something that people might not know about him.
1: And that is by request from his partner, Stephen. So let's hear it.
2: Condolences to Stephen, too, and his brothers back home in New York. So, but thank you.
1: Yeah, David, I appreciate you calling in. Just cannot tell you how much love we're experiencing here at the station. For Scott here. Well, let's hear that Rufus and Chaka Khan song now. 80.5 WMNF.

That was fun.

grasp. And Obsidian. Plus this year, Alexis Brooke Williams graces the stage as our host and MC. And DJ Jet will be spinning nocturnal tunes all night. Hey, Saints and Sinners, don't forget the costume contest. And we will have vending from Cats, Bats, and Beds and Mel Spells. 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

0: music from Monrovia. That one is called The Field Song. Part of that, Kevin So live in with New York City. Maybe that was in New York City. And started things out with Rufus and Chaka Khan from Stomping at the Savoy. What a great album that is. And that was Ain't That Peculiar, one of Scott's favorite albums. If you had any comments on today's show, I'd love to hear from you. Email those to dj@wmnf.org or text the DJ at 813-433-0885 and include your name in that text. Hey, shout out to Eric, Robert, and Robin. We love you guys. Well, as we all know, Scott was a diehard Prince fan, and I've got Flea here with a little story about that and a song on 88.5 WMNF.
1: Scott and I both had original copies of a long lost album. Great music, and it has since been officially released, but contains a lot of words still not allowed on the radio. But the artist we loved the most and bonded over was Kid Creole and the Coconuts. Who? Exactly. Kid Creole, a downtown New York musician, never got the big time attention, but we both liked it. Here's Annie, I'm Not Your Daddy.

0: this is Miss Julie. Our next week-long membership drive begins at 9 a.m. on Tuesday, September 22nd, and goes through the morning of September 29th. 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
1: 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All Souls, Salute to Scott Elliott edition. We heard King Creole and the Coconuts and Annie, I'm Not Your Daddy. Hey, thanks to Flea for that song and the dedication. Well, coming up, it is again time for award-winning local headlines with Juanita. Take it away.
2: Thank you and good afternoon. I'm Juanita Hurtado Huérfano with the WMNF News headlines. It is 4:30. After a two-day meeting, Florida banned undocumented students from enrolling in state universities without public discussion. The ban follows a decision from the Florida Board of Education to ban students without legal status from attending state colleges and adult education programs. Multiple attempts within the Florida legislature failed to pass such a broad ban to undocumented students. Pinellas County Sheriff Bob Walteri is pushing back against the removal of license plate reading cameras, saying the devices remain a vital tool for law enforcement. Speaking at a press conference in Largo yesterday, Walteri acknowledged there may be a legitimate concern while defending their use.
3: ALPR does not, like it doesn't videotape, it doesn't run continuously, it does not photograph or identify people. So why is all this notion about all this surveillance and identifying people and following people? It doesn't do that. It only photographs license plates and vehicles in a public space, on a public road.
2: Walteri said the cameras have been in use in Pinellas County for nearly 20 years and have helped reduce serious crime by over 64% over the last decade. The news conference comes on the heels of multiple reports of misuse of camera data by police, which resulted in several firings. When asked by reporters yesterday about any misuse of data within the Pinellas County Sheriff's Office, Walteri said there have been no such abuses.
3: We don't have any allegations of misuse. When we get the inquiries, when we get complaints, we're going to investigate it, we're going to look at it, and if somebody did something wrong, 100% they're going to be held accountable for it. So no, we have not had any complaints. We've had questions. We've looked. We don't find any abuses at all.
2: Earlier this week, the Florida Department of Transportation directed all law enforcement agencies to remove license plate readers, like Flock, on all state roads within 30 days. And legislatures could be asked to impose a registration fee on athletic agents as state university leaders seek changes to address the rapidly evolving landscape of college sports. The State University System Board of Governors accepted a statement and list of recommendations from its task force on intercollegiate athletics that, in part, calls on Congress to pass an antitrust exemption for the NCAA to establish a salary cap, along with the transfer and eligibility regulations on student athletic programs. The proposal comes as Congress continues to waver on the Protect College Sports Act, which has been rewritten repeatedly over the past 6 months. Board of Governors member Ken Jones shared the task force.
4: Today, we just need to stay flexible because these things are going to change all the time. And unfortunately, I think this whole issue is going to ultimately be decided by the courts. Every one of these things is going to end up in a lawsuit.
2: Jones says the statement recognizes the importance of intercollegiate athletics as a front door to educational institutions, enhancing school visibility, strengthening alumni engagement, and creating opportunities for students beyond the field. The recommendations ask the Florida legislature to allow multi-state agreements on issues ranging from student pay and eligibility, as well as an increased financial ability for schools, athletic departments, and direct support organizations to manage intercollegiate athletic programs outside of state bureaucratic control. In national news, the AP, Sagar Mangani reports an ICE officer is charged with lying to investigators in the shootings of a Venezuelan man during this year's Minneapolis immigration crackdown.
5: The Justice Department is charging an ICE officer with lying to investigators of the shooting of a Venezuelan man during this year's Minneapolis immigration crackdown. An AP source says federal prosecutors say Christian Castro lied about events leading up to his shooting of Julio Cesar Sosa Solis in January. Federal authorities initially accused Sosa Solis and another man of beating an officer during the confrontation, but dropped charges after video evidence showed the officers may have lied. The charges against Castro come after he was released from a Texas jail last week. Governor Greg Abbott had refused to immediately sign an extradition warrant to hand Castro over to Minnesota authorities, who have separately charged Castro with assault and false reporting of a crime. Sagar Mangani, Washington.
2: Traffic is slow approaching downtown Tampa on I-275 South and I-4 West. Expect delays approaching Temple Terrace on I-75. Tonight, it will be partially cloudy and humid with stray thunderstorms and lows in the mid-70s. Tomorrow, it will be humid and rainy with highs in the low 90s. I'm Juanita Hurtado Huérfano with the WMNF News Headlines. 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
1: Thank you, Juanita. This is DJ Jimmy back on the Traffic Jam All Souls Salute to Scott Elliott edition. And I have a special guest in the studio with me today. It's DJ Senflo, host of the Saturday Night House Party from 8 to 10 every Saturday night. Welcome. I know you've got a ton of stories about Scott, but, you know, what stands out?
6: You know what? Well, first of all, thanks for, you know, inviting me here and stuff. I must admit, we had lighter days here at WMNF, but this is an honor that's well deserved. And, you know, when I think about Scott, one of the things I think about Scott, and people who listen to WMNF, you know that when we do things like our marathon, Scott was frequently my pitch partner. One of the things I like about that is, first of all, we were successful during our marathons, but the magic that I had is with Scott is what happened when the microphone was off. We said, you know, have some great conversations because Scott and myself, we both think of ourselves as the most knowledgeable music people here on earth. And so we finally used to challenge each other with conversations about music. You know, we, you know, see who knew more, you know, about it. And we just had some great conversations and stuff. And you know, I must say he was very knowledgeable because, you know, when it comes to music, and, you know, Scott was well-rounded. You know, he was not only a programmer, but he was a singer. He was a producer. He was a songwriter. And, you know, and like I say, he's very knowledgeable. And, you know, I'm going to miss that. You know, miss that.
1: Yeah, it's just so many memories. You know, we can fill up a week full of shows at least.
6: Oh, but, yeah.
1: I think you've got a couple special songs here.
6: Yeah, you know, and you know the first song that I like to play is by the Gap Band, and it's called "I Don't Believe You Want to Get Up and Dance." And the reason this song, you know, is very appropriate for Scott, because one of the things, you know, a lot of people don't know about Scott had a nickname. And I learned that nickname because he told me it was Baby Shoes. And I said, Baby Shoes? Scott, how you get a nickname Baby Shoes? Because he said since he was a child, he danced. Mm-hmm. So family and friends nicknamed him Baby Shoes. And if you check my phone under contacts, I don't have Scott Elliott. I have Baby Shoes. And that's how I used to always address him. So I think it's very appropriate right now that we play the Gap Band. I don't think you want to get up and dance. Rest in heaven, my friend.

0: That's it. Hold on.
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0: 88.5 WMNF with Cameo and Word Up. Prior to that, The Time and Jungle Love. That was a 45 version, and we started things out with the Gap Band. And I don't believe you want to get up and dance. What do you think about that, Sun Flow? You think anybody was sitting down for that?
1: I don't think nobody was sitting down for it, you know. And, you know, speaking of the Gap Band, you know, the listeners out there, if you're not familiar with the Gap Band and their lead singer, Charlie Wilson, go to Google and Google Charlie Wilson. He is, what's the word, doppelganger?
0: Doppelganger.
1: Yeah, he and Scott. Yeah, doppelgangers. A lot of times I used to see Scott and I call him, hey, what's up, Charlie Wilson? You know, look just alike. Very appropriate. Yeah, definitely dancing.
0: What we got up next here?
1: All right, well, you know, of course, Scott, he's a fan of Madonna. You know, he come from New York. He come from that club era, Studio 54, and he was that dancer. And he had plenty of stories about Madonna, so I think it's a good time to drop some Madonna. How about Everybody?

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0: 88.5 WMNF, where music, news, and culture collide with the Mavericks. And what a crying shame. Well, it's not a crying shame because they are appearing at Ruth Eckert Hall Saturday, September 12th in Clearwater. Scott Elliott, probably one of his biggest super, biggest super fans.
1: Yes.
0: Obviously, with Raul. He's gone, but, you know, I think Scott's singing with him right now. What do you think?
1: Oh, I'm willing to bet they are. And sounding great.
0: Well, coming up, we've got about one more hour, and we'll be hearing from Cheryl Mogul and Mark McGregor from Talk to Mark in the next hour. I've got just a few more minutes here. NPR News is going to be coming up at 5:01, and then we'll be back with some more stories and more music to celebrate the life of Scott Elliott, who passed away a couple of weeks ago. And again, you know, it's not a sorry thing. You know, Scott really suffered at the end, but, you know, he's in a better place now. Yeah. And, you know, we can all be happy. We can all be happy that he, you know, he's got his eternal life. Yeah. So, let's break for NPR News. 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
1: DJ Jimmy back with you in the last hour of our All Souls Salute to Scott Elliott edition of Traffic Jam. And I have a special guest waiting on the line. It's Cheryl Mogul, the longtime host of the Saturday Soulful Soiree, which is on every Saturday from 6 to 8. Cheryl, are you there?
2: I'm here. Thank you so much for the invitation, DJ Jimmy.
1: Oh, and welcome, welcome, welcome. Cheryl, you and Scott found out you were neighbors soon after you met.
2: Yes. I was just going to say my neighbor, my friend, about 8 blocks away. So we had a lot of time to do a lot of things. But the tributes and the heartfelt memories have been just beautiful today. So, again, thank you so much. And I must go to the archives because I've missed a little. Because I had an appointment, and I will definitely be checking out those archives. So thank you so much. I appreciate it. And I'm really going to miss Scott. His vibrant, vibrant, incredible, intense personality, his passion, his music and passion from all over the globe for so many things and so many causes. He was such an incredible person and will always be remembered so fondly, as you've been hearing in the last few weeks. Incredible memories. And your introduction was so beautiful. It really was. Your introduction at 3 o'clock, 3:06. But anyway, I chose a couple songs today. Because one of the last big concerts that Scott and I attended together was, I think it was Lettuce. I think that was the last big one, you know, with Janis Live. I think it was a cold night. It was February. I think it was pretty cold that night. And, Scott loved Lettuce so much. And he had interviewed Eric Coombs from the bass player.
1: Oh, yeah.
2: Mm-hmm. So, yeah, so one of the shows. So he somehow managed to get us on the bus. Afterwards, the band was so nice, so gracious, lovely, lovely band, talking with everyone, shaking everybody's hands after the show. And we sat on the bus with Eric for about, 15, 20 minutes, and Scott was just loving it. It was wonderful. It was just wonderful to be there and to share that. And another song, Scott and I would often talk about reggae music, especially the old school from, 70s, 80s, 90s, etc., and talk about, and I know one of his favorites, he always said how much he loved Freddie McGregor. And yeah, we love Freddie McGregor, all of us. And he was a staple always on the reggae programs in the early 80s and onward at WMNF. And now on Sundays too. We chose Freddie McGregor, one of Scott's favorite songs, Big Ship. And I just want to say, Scott will be in our hearts forever. And thank you so much for having me on today.
1: Well, thank you, Cheryl, for that lovely tribute. Let's listen to Lettuce on 80.5 WMNF.

0: 88.5 WMNF with Freddie McGregor and Big Ship. And starting out that tribute set with Lettuce and Rising to the Top. Another one of Scott Elliott's favorite bands. Just a great band. Got to see them last year. You know, one of Scott's passions was singing, obviously. And his latest band, called Talk to Mark. And I've got Mark Murphy on the line. Mark, welcome to Traffic Jam Thursday.
1: Thank you. Glad to be here. And thank you for this beautiful tribute you're doing to Scott.
0: Well, it's my pleasure. What stands out about Scott? You've known him for a long, long time.

0: sharing the stage with, singing harmony with. You know, we brought him in the band originally as a guest performer. And by about the third or fourth time we did that, I think it was at a New Year's Eve gig where we were doing some Squeeze songs and singing all those Difford and Tilbrook harmonies together.
1: Oh, wow.
0: It was like when we were singing together, I can remember being on stage that night thinking, this guy should not just be guest vocal status in this band. We need to figure this out. And so we did. And the rest was history, as they say.
1: Well, we're going to hear a couple songs off the Talk to Mark release called Quiet Days Lost, which is available at the regular outlets and on streaming. What are we going to hear first?
0: So this is a song I actually wrote a long time ago when I was still living in New York. And when we brought Scott and some other singers into the band and kind of started broadening the vocal scope, this was one of the ones that I just knew. I'm like, I need to have Scott sing lead on this because I know he'll take it to a whole new place. And he did. So this is the name of this song is Try.

0: 88.5 WMNF. DJ Jimmy here with Mark Murphy of Talk to Mark. Mark, what did we just hear?
1: So that song was called Try. That was from the band's Quiet Days Lost CD. You can stream it on Spotify and all the usual platforms, and you can pick up a copy on our BandMix page if you're so inclined. And I think you got another one from the same CD queued up. Is that right?
0: Yeah, this one is called Party of the Year. And just want to remind everybody of the celebration of Scott's life that's going to be taking place at Skipper's Smokehouse on Sunday, September 13th. Talk to Mark will be there.
1: Yes, we will. Yes, we will. Playing some of our favorite songs that Scott sang with the band over the years. You know, we'll be doing some Mavericks. And this is a song that, Party of the Year is a song Scott and I wrote together. He did all the lyrics on this song. I remember the night we wrote it in my living room, and both of us were dead tired. We was kind of later in the evening at the end of a long work day, which is kind of ironic because it ended up being this really fast-paced, raucous number. And one of our favorites, so Party of the Year.
0: Well, let's hear it. Scott Elliott and Talk to Mark with Party of the Year.

0: 88.5 WMNF with Talk to Mark, featuring Scott Elliott and Party of the Year. There's going to be a huge party at Skipper's Smokehouse to celebrate the life of Scott Elliott on September 13th. Go to skipperssmokehouse.org and get the information, the details there. Well, we are ready for the last edition of locally produced award-winning headlines with Juanita. Take it away, Juanita.
1: Thank you, and good afternoon. I'm Juanita Hurtado Huérfano with the WMNF News Headlines. It is 5:30. Florida is one of four states restricting public college access for undocumented students. After a two-day meeting, the state banned undocumented students from enrolling in state universities without public discussion. The bar will begin in the 2027-2028 school year and will apply to all state universities that do not admit all academically qualified individuals. For Robert Casanello, the president of the United Faculty of Florida, this new requirement is a disservice to Floridians.
2: I don't think they're being honest in that. You know, our public universities have declining enrollments. It's a trend going around the entire country. So I don't think there is a case where our public universities are not admitting Florida residents in favor of admitting undocumented students.
1: Casanello says this ban will not stop undocumented students from accessing higher education, but simply push them to the other states where they'll pay higher tuition.
2: And so Florida won't be able to retain that talent and expertise because they're essentially pushing those students out of the system.
1: A report from the President's Alliance of Higher Education and Immigration found that roughly 8,000 students graduate from Florida high schools every year without legal status. Alabama, South Carolina, and Georgia have also moved to require proof of legal status to enroll in the state's public college system. Yesterday, a coalition of environmental and social justice groups announced a push to put a city-owned electric utility on the ballot. WMNF's Valerie Smith has more on Public Power St. Pete.
3: Josh Sprout from Suncoast Sierra Club stood outside of Duke Energy's St. Pete office pushing for investor-owned utilities to leave the city. He stood with leaders from six advocacy groups.
4: Duke is a for-profit monopoly. They don't face any competition. They don't have to pay to acquire customers.
3: For Sprout, the affordability crisis is driven by companies like Duke taking extra profit on top of operational costs. He said that Duke's rates have increased 45% over the last 5 years. The coalition wants the city to take over the local power grid and buy electricity wholesale. That would eliminate shareholder profits. Other cities that took over their grids saw reduced electric bills and improved reliability. St. Petersburg's city government could move to do so on its own, but the coalition thinks the process should be voted on directly. Youth Action Fund member Anamika Naidu said that government leaders often ignore the working class, instead prioritizing campaign contributor interests.
5: This is why our ballot language puts utility governance directly into the hands of voters. By establishing a five-member board overseeing municipal utilities, three of whom are elected by voters and the other two appointed by city council.
3: The group is aiming for 20,000 petition signatures to put the measure on the ballot in 2028. For WMNF News, I'm Valerie Smith.
1: Cases of cyclospora illness hit 500 in Florida for the week ending August 29th, according to a caseload update provided today by the State Health Department. While the number of confirmed and probable cases rose, the increase was incremental, with most of the reported rises as one or two cases. Lee County had the second highest number of cases at 42 and reported just one new case from the previous week. The U.S. Centers for Disease Control said illnesses linked to the outbreak began on June 14. Data showed that iceberg lettuce from Taylor Farms de Mexico was contaminated with cyclospora and made people sick. Two deaths were reported in Michigan. Traffic is slow approaching downtown Tampa on I-275 South and I-4 West. Expect delays approaching Temple Terrace on I-75. Tonight, it will be partially cloudy and humid with stray thunderstorms and lows in the mid-70s. Tomorrow, it will be humid and rainy with highs in the low 90s. I'm Juanita Hurtado Huérfano with the WMNF News Headlines. 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
0: And thank you, Juanita. You are listening to The Traffic Jam, All Souls Salute to Scott Elliott Edition, with DJ Jimmy and another special guest I have in the studio, Mr. Tom Elliott, co-host of the Acoustic Peace Club on Sundays from 12 to 2, along with Jeannie Holton. Welcome.
6: Hey, thanks, DJ Jimmy.
0: Hey, you told me a little story about Scott one day.
6: Yes, glad to do that. First, let me say, though, Jimmy, you deserve the Iron Man Award here in your fifth hour of this. So great job.
0: Thank you so much.
6: Enjoying it. I was actually guesting in the slot that you now have on Thursday afternoons, and I played a song by Chris Farlow, who's a sort of an underappreciated English rock and blues singer here in the United States. And Scott was getting ready for his show. He came over in and he said, when he used to work in a record store in New York, Farlow used to come in and buy records there. So I just thought that was a great story and a great lead-in for what you're going to play. This is actually, I'll let you tell what the song is, but it was produced by Mick Jagger.
0: Right, and you know, this is back in 1966. Yes. Mick Jagger produced "Out of Time" for Chris Farlow. Of course, "Out of Time" is a Rolling Stones tune that we may all know. But you know, kind of like the Beatles. The Beatles gave away dozens of songs to different artists. You know, Jagger and Richards kind of the same way. So let's listen to that on 88.5 WMNF. Yeah.

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Thanks.

88.5 WMNF. DJ Jimmy here in the final minutes of the traffic jam. Also, salute to Scott Elliott edition. We just heard Talk Is Cheap by Dr. Dog. Prior to that, Soul Coughing with Super Bon Bon, both of those by request from Steven. And we started things with Chris Farlow and his version of Out of Time. And thanks to thanks to Tom for stopping in and telling that story. Speaking of stories, you know, everyone has basically given their, you know, their tributes, I think, to Scott. And there may be a few more coming. But, you know, DJ Wayne on the Righteous Rockers experience, he's on every Sunday from 4 to 6, had just an awesome dedication for Scott. And he wanted to play a song by Gramps Morgan because it describes what Scott's all about. And it's called People Like You. Then we'll hear something from Michael Franti on 88.5 WMNF.

like a widow, bringing flowers to a grave in the meadow of the city. Isolation is a riddle, to be surrounded by a million other people, but feel alone like a tree in the desert, dried up like the skin of a lizard, but full of color like the spots of a leopard. Drum and bass pull me in like a shepherd, scratch my itch like a needle on the record.

Frontier and Stay Human by Request, and started things in that set with Gramps Morgan and People Like You. Again, shout out to DJ Wayne for that tribute to Scott. For those that knew him through WMNF, there will always be a strange silence that comes when a familiar voice is suddenly gone. Scott Elliott leaves behind a legacy that cannot be measured simply by the number of programs he hosted or stages he stood on. His legacy lives in the people he encouraged, the artists he supported, and the listeners he introduced to new sounds. WMNF is about keeping independent voices alive, and Scott was one of those tireless voices. Sure, there'll be many more tributes as the day goes on, but please, please attend the tribute at Skipper's Smokehouse on September 13th. Hey, shout out to Mike, to Bev, to Jim Bannon calling in, DJ Tammy, Carl, Miss Julie, Tonto Steve, and about two dozen other people I just cannot, I don't have time to thank. All of your comments just really, really, really hit home today. As always, and particularly today, it's been my pleasure and my honor to bring you all of this great music. And I'll be back next week for It's the Music on Thursday at 1. Love to you all and peace. 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Dorm Room is next. Have a great evening.

Welcome aboard, my friends. You are tuned to Modern Jet Set. Thank you for flying the fancy skies. My name is Iris Berkeley. I am your pilot and your flight attendant for flight number 313 of this soundtrack to your utterly fabulous secret agent, oh, so funky life. And why don't we take those clocks back to about 1976 in Accra, except it's 2026 in LA with Adrian Young. We heard Shakedown from his new record, Afro Disco Makossa. And in the background right now, the Surefire Soul Ensemble from 2022's Step Down. It's a song called Gandhi's. So if you need more of this, you are in luck. We got a whole hour of this up ahead. And if you need to page any of our in-flight crew, just hit that button above your head with a picture of a cocktail shaker on it, and someone will be over to help you out shortly. You can also email the flight deck if you'd like anytime at all, day or night, 24/7, 365 at mail@modernjetset.com. Plenty of new releases, a couple of old favorites, and some unexpected twists and turns on this flight, so hold on tight. It's Modern Jet Set.

Thank you for flying with Modern Jet Set. I am Iris Berkeley. We are almost a third of the way into this hour-long flight. We started off that last set with something old but also new from Kelly Finnegan. He's releasing an anthology called B-Sides, Singles and Forgotten Gems on Coal Mine, and that was one of those. We heard Trouble. After that, Trevor Dandy, Canadian-Jamaican gospel funk player from the 70s, getting a mini revival courtesy of Mr. Bongo on their Record Club Volume 8 from 2026. We heard Is There Any Love? Aloea, after that, with Red Clay Love from her debut full-length from 2026 called Zero. And in the background right now, Norwegian trio Orion's Belt from their third record, Women, we are hearing Night Sky. If you look out the left side, you look out the right side, it's nothing but stars. But if you need anything at all, it's mail at modernjetset.com, and we're just going to keep flying through this.

A fantastic new collab from Gelato Tropical to see us to the first half of today's Modern Jet Set Flight. That was the pairing we didn't expect and we're so grateful for. Gelato Negro teaming up with Reina Tropical. The song we heard was Un Calor. Before that, Panda Bear and Sonic Boom on their second pairing. Big Beach Boys inspirations there. The record is called A Question of When. We heard Revive Him and started off that set with some quirky French pop rock from Canary from 2026's Porte Disparus. We heard Nucelle Numois. So like I said, we're halfway through today's flight, but do not fear. There is so much queued up for you in that second half. I think you're going to like it. So stay right where you're at. And as always, thank you ever so much for flying the fancy skies.

It's Modern Jet Set. Thank you for joining us on this little hour-long sky party. And we kicked it retro style in that last set. First up was Doryo, 2026 spy thriller concept album by the Austin-based indie pop duo called Agent Friday and the Perfect Angel from 2026. We heard My Own Personal Racer, and that was super evocative of a deep cut from Arlington Cameron from 1997 from their record All In on Emperor Norton called Ein Abend in Wien. So we heard that. And then the Go Team after that, some retro rockers from Brighton, UK with a vintage track called Feel Good by Numbers. We've got Gitkin in the background with Hightail from 2026's Where the South Winds Wail. He describes this one as international twang noir, and that brings us up to date. But if you find yourself in need of some more Jet Set lovin' during the rest of your week, you are in luck. You can find an instant replay of this most recent flight over on modernjetset.com, plus archives and other goodies for you frequent flyers. If you just want to say hi, you can do that anytime at all at mail@modernjetset.com. A few more surprises from south of the border to see us to our final destination. Buckle on up, and thanks for flying.

And my friends, this is our final descent here on Modern Jet Set, accompanied by Third Army with a 1981 track called Step One. Before that, Abraxas with Sunrise State of Mind from 2022's Monte Carlo. Something from Charlie Chimmy off Disco Chimmy called Manin de lo Mio. And the Animeros to start off that set with La Camito, a 2026 single from the Austin Combo. I'm Iris Berkeley. I want to sincerely thank you for joining me on today's Flight of Fancy. If you heard anything you loved, give me a shout over at modernjetset.com where you can get all these archives. But until we meet again, stay safe, stay sane, stay sassy, and most importantly, stay sexy, my friends.

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0: Well, good afternoon, lovely people. Thank you for tuning in to Ultrasounds. 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WMNF, as we all know, the best little station in the nation. My name is Jo Love. I'm sitting in for E Love, playing her music, and hopefully giving you a wonderful start to your Friday afternoon. Looks like it's still a little drizzly and gray outside, so you stick with us here with the radio. WMNF will make you happy in all sorts of ways by tuning in. 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

0: And that's another beautiful, beautiful song by Sam Garrett here on Ultrasounds on WMNF. This is Joe Love sitting in for E Love today, playing her playlist. 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

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My name is Jo Love. I'm sure E-Love sends her love and gratitude and shining light to you all. 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
4: Good afternoon. My name is Alexis Thompson. I'm your host today, and you're here at WMNF's Live Music Showcase in Tampa. Today, we are joined with Stockhausen. Would you like giving a small introduction to yourselves?
5: We're a local band here in Tampa Bay area. We're a five-piece, all-original band. I've been listening to MNF for a lot of years and really enjoy it, so glad to be here and looking forward to playing.
4: Glad to have you here. And we get your names and what you do real quick.
6: Start with me, yeah, so... Is this thing on? Yeah.
4: No pressure.
6: Dan McCoy. I'm about 6 foot, 190 pounds.
7: Soaking wet.
6: I play guitar and do not sing. And we write a lot of these songs together. It's really a collaborative effort. It's a great creative outlet for us. So I hope you enjoy it.
4: Of course.
5: I'm John Che. I also play guitar. That's so true what Dan said. I mean, it's been such a great collaboration working with these five people together like this. It's been really great. So we just love to play music.
8: I'm Vicki Haynes. I just do backup singer stuff. My daughter used to be in the band, so I've taken over her role. I'm like the mom of the band.
5: Yeah, fresh toast this morning.
8: Make sure everyone's fed and and hydrated.
9: She was a closest genetic match.
6: Fine.
8: My Facebook says optometrist by day, starving artist by night. That's pretty much what I do. Like to do lots of art things and singing, and it's been really a fun time.
10: I'm Emily Turnage. I played bass and sing.
11: Is that it?
10: That's everything. I don't know what to say. I like jokes. I like puzzles. I like metal detecting, you know.
12: I'm Richard McRobert. I'm the drummer, and I say I've been in St. Pete since the 80s, and it's pretty exciting to be on the radio station I've been listening to since 1985. This is crazy. So yeah, I've been in, you know, some cover bands, but this is the first band with original tunes, so it's really cool. You know, originally we were trying to go for like the shoegaze Brian Jonestown Massacre. When I saw the ad for this band, I said, somebody likes the Brian Jonestown Massacre? This must be a good band. So anyway, that was almost 3 years ago, so
4: wow.
6: More than that.
12: Let it rip.
6: Yeah. Right. Let it rip is right.
4: Time flies. Hey, let it rip. What song you got for
5: us? It's Rapture, I think I'll start with. Right? This is kind of a song about what's happening right now in our world. So. Seems like we're on the path of destruction.

0: You're tuned in to WNF's live music showcase in Tampa, and we're fighting the system with Stockhausen. That's a great song to start off with.
1: Yes.
0: It's topical. It's good. Most importantly, it's really good. So you spoke about how, like, you use this as a kind of like a medium to get all your emotions out, correct?
2: For sure.
0: All right. Well, then what type
1: of... We're repressed people.
0: Repressed?
1: So we need this outlet to express our anger. You know, the last, decade has been pretty depressing in politics. And,
0: true.
1: You know, we try not to be too preachy, but sometimes it comes out.
2: Music, for sure.
1: Yeah.
0: I mean, you got to preach sometimes.
2: That's right.
0: Sometimes that's what your emotions drive you to do. You got to preach. You got to let it out. Which I appreciate it, by the way.
2: Good.
0: Who needs therapy? You can pick up a guitar.
1: Exactly.
2: Right?
1: And there's drugs, too. The drugs.
3: We won't go down that way.
0: No, don't do drugs. Yeah, don't do it, please.
2: Sorry.
3: No drugs. Don't need them.
1: I mean GLP-1. That's
3: yes.
2: See how skinny we are.
0: Listener, do not do drugs. And don't say that I endorse you to do them either.
1: Okay.
0: But that's good. I do always appreciate how art in its many forms, it can be a medium to really speak about things that are happening and that are topical, especially with music. I feel like music's like the oldest form of art that we've used as, like, you know, to revolt and things like that.
2: Very true.
0: What would you think, if someone were to take away from your music, what would you like that, what would be the main thing you would like someone to take away?
1: Just to recognize our musical genius, straight out, and money would be good too.
2: Throw us cash.
1: I mean, it's just a source of enjoyment for us, you know. And I think, you know, so much commercialization, and now with AI and music, I think it's really important for people to form communities around music and art, and just express themselves as humans.
0: Mm.
1: That was my serious answer.
0: That was the real.
2: That was the good answer.
3: Can't we just all get along?
1: Yeah.
0: Yeah, the rise of AI is scary.
3: Things were changing, but
2: they're learning.
3: They're learning.
2: AIs will learn it.
0: That's true. Have you all always been a part of the music scene, like, for a long time?
2: Pretty much, yeah.
0: So you see,
1: not in this iteration. This iteration's been around just a couple of years now. With Emily, we got lucky and found Emily when she was available.
0: Woo-hoo!
1: And so we
3: She's
1: recruited her. She was quite reluctant at first to be, you know.
2: We keep her tied up in the basement.
3: She got us drunk the first time we met her. So.
4: I was bartending when I met them.
3: So, all right, we've got her.
1: But I think, all of us have been playing music all our lives, pretty much.
3: Mm.
1: Yeah.
3: So you've been listening.
0: You've seen, like, it. You know, the music scene change a lot throughout the years.
2: For sure.
3: Absolutely.
0: What would you say, like, the biggest change would be?
2: No more hair bands?
5: Well, I remember, I was going to say, at St. Pete, you know, I remember the 600 block used to have the Foo Bar. And, local 662, it's all gone. The State Theater, you know, there's nothing going on there anymore, right? Yeah. So it's like, for me, it's like, gee, I wish there were some more places for bands with their own music to play.
2: Yeah.
5: There used to be.
4: Yeah, it's funny.
2: Yeah, even in
4: places.
2: Tampa, really. I mean, even though it was the Rocket Club thing. And the Volley Club and
4: Hooch and Hive.
2: Yeah,
0: and then they got rid of the Crowbar guys.
2: I know the Crowbar. God.
0: It's gone.
2: It's awful.
3: Someone's gonna
2: agreed.
3: Hopefully, bring it back.
0: Yeah, I know that they're moving somewhere else. I think it's like Coppertail Brewing.
4: Oh,
0: I think.
1: Yeah. Oh, great.
2: Oh, really?
0: Someone fact check me on that, please.
1: Yeah.
0: But, it's just sad to know that, like, a lot of these places are shutting down or changing in ways where it's, like, harder to commute. Because that's one thing, being able to commute there. You can't really have a show. You don't have an audience willing to go out there.
3: Right. Yeah.
2: It's scary to drive.
0: It is scary to drive.
2: Right?
0: Thank you. It is scary to drive.
3: But it is true. Some of the breweries are kind of taking over that role.
0: Mm.
3: That's where we played last time, was at a brewery, and it was a nice setup, and it was, you know, we don't want to do like the smoky bars and, you know, where we're just background noise, you know.
2: In this particular brewery, it's Outcast in St. Pete, if I can plug them. But
3: yeah.
2: Great venue, and it's kind of hidden away. A lot of people don't know about it, but it's
3: yeah, really nice setup.
2: Really great setup.
3: Did an art show there and did the music, and yeah, it was really nice.
5: It's a good outdoor stage, big outdoor stage.
2: Yeah,
5: exactly. 11th Avenue North, 19th.
0: Just doxing them.
5: It's a really good place, and it is hidden.
1: Tell them we sent you. It's 2 for $1. And we get a commission.
2: Yeah.
3: Okay, right.
0: What would you say makes like a really good venue?
2: I think really
4: the sound person.
2: Well, sound person.
1: Yeah. Well, second to the sound person is the audience. So they have to be there to. They want to listen to live original music, right? Mm-hmm. And not, as Vicky said, not have background sounds or cover songs.
2: There used to be a listening room in St. Pete, actually, right on Central, the Hideaway, and they used to have a piece of paper on the table that was taped down, and it said, "You're here to listen to music, so shut up and listen to the music, and don't be talking," which was amazing. We played there, and, you know, the audience actually is paying attention to you and enjoying the music instead of, so...
0: Don't worry.
2: Unfortunately, they're gone.
0: I got my listening ears. Yeah. I got my listening eyes.
1: And the camera crew is quiet here. They're not on their phones.
0: It would ruin the surround sounds anyway.
1: Yeah.
0: Speaking of music, how about you hit me with another song?
2: All right.
3: Yeah.
2: This one's called Incontinuity.
0: Ooh, that's my favorite one.
3: Yeah?
0: Yes.

0: You're tuned in to WMNF's live music showcase in Tampa. I'm your host, Alexis Thompson, and today we have Stockhausen. That one's my favorite song.
1: Thanks.
0: Yeah, when I was listening to you guys' stuff on Bandcamp, I was listening to that one. I was like, wait a minute. I'm vibing with this. Cool. I even wrote it down on my piece of paper.
1: Very cool.
0: Yes.
1: That actual song started with the line. I came up with this line, out of the red into the blue.
0: Mm.
1: And it just kind of went from there.
0: Yeah. I have like a meaning of the song, at least to me, written down. Do you want to do yours meaning first, or do you want?
2: Oh, go ahead.
0: Okay, so I said incontinuity speaks to the strange and confusing nature of emotions and really sitting in with those feelings. Because I was like, okay, what was this like? Ambiguity in continuity. So I was like, okay, emotions are ambiguous and weird, but if you start like consistently facing them, then it becomes like consistent, therefore continuity, if that makes sense.
1: Yeah. I like that.
3: You're hired.
0: I'm hired. Yes.
1: You are hired.
0: Oh my gosh, how much? what was the original meaning that was brought about when you guys made the song?
1: I think it was two. I think Dan and I both, I started it, and then you added
3: it.
1: Some. And then he ruined it. Song from Random Moods, I know that was my line.
3: Yeah.
1: Yeah, the out of the red into the blue, that was more a political, like, can't we just get everyone out of the red?
3: Also a nod to Neil Young.
1: So, yeah, and then when you're dead, like, you know, no one's going to care. They sing for you, or to you, I think we did it, yeah. I don't know, it's just, yeah, it's a cool song.
0: It is.
1: Yeah. Short and sweet. But
2: to the point.
1: Yeah.
0: My favorites were that one and It's Over.
2: Yeah.
0: I also really liked It's Over.
2: Excellent.
1: That's a damn song.
2: Yeah.
1: You wrote that one, right?
3: Did I? It's hard. You know, that's the thing. Like,
2: it's a lot of.
3: We just collaborate. Yeah. So, like, who knows where these ideas come from and how they get to where.
2: All our copyrights. All our names are on.
3: Yeah, yeah. So don't steal them. Yeah. Fair warning.
0: What would you guys say your process is when it comes to, you know, writing songs?

0: songs and making music and stuff like that.
1: Someone comes up with a lick, I think,
2: yeah.
1: And then, or some words, and then, you know, we just kind of gels together eventually, huh?
2: Yeah. So, who knew I could write stuff, too? Who knew?
0: You have to throw it out there.
2: Yeah.
0: You never know.
1: Exactly.
2: I remember one time I was like, oh, what are some, like, images, like Dolly type images, but in words?
0: I was actually getting that from the music. I was like, this is kind of Salvador Dali.
2: Right, yeah. And I did get, for what, I forget what song, but whatever, I had like verbal images of what some of Dali's art was described as.
0: Mm-hmm.
2: So, I don't know. And then it went from there, and then these guys put the music, and then, you know, Dan changed some of the words, which is good.
3: Right.
2: It's good.
3: Editor.
2: I'm a little verbose, you know. Yeah. He's a good editor.
0: I saw a few like lyrics that you made on your Facebook. It was for this song called Illogical.
2: Oh, Illogical. Yeah.
0: There was a hyphen, so I thought it was pronounced Illogical.
2: Yeah. Right. And that, again, a take on the word like ill. Like things should be logical, but they're illogical these days.
0: Yeah, I was typing up my notes and it was like, that's not how that works.
2: Yeah,
0: but like that's how it's written. I don't know what to tell you.
2: We haven't done that one for a while, have we?
1: Not at all.
2: Yeah, we should.
4: I've never heard of it.
3: Yeah, me either.
2: Yeah, you'd like it.
3: Yeah,
0: because yeah, I was reading the lyrics.
2: Was that on my Facebook or?
0: Yes, it was on your Facebook.
2: Oh, no kidding. Okay,
0: yeah,
2: cool.
0: I stalked you a little bit.
2: Anytime.
1: She gets that a lot.
0: A lot?
1: No.
2: Yeah.
0: I was reading
3: that's
0: the
3: how
0: lyrics.
3: They met. Yeah.
0: Hey, a love story is a love story.
3: Yeah.
0: I was reading the lyrics and I was like, this kind of reminds me of 1984 by George Orwell.
2: Really?
0: Yeah. Because, like, you know, the whole, like.
2: But it is kind of. I think I have a t-shirt. Like, can we. Oh, God, what does it say? Like, let's. Something like. It's an Orwellian world now or something like that. It's a great shirt. You'll love it.
0: Yeah, you gotta show it to me.
2: Yeah, I'll bring it to you, actually.
0: Oh, my gosh.
2: I'm trying to edit. My wardrobe is about the size of this room, so I need to stop.
0: But yeah, I was reading the lyrics, and I'm like, it's talking about, like, how the world is, like, illogical, but we're all treating it like it's fine, like it's normal. Mm-hmm. And I was like, yeah, like George Orwell. You know, you have to live in, like, two realities, and they're they have to coexist, but you know one of them is wrong, mm-hmm. or at least, like, not making sense.
1: Not right.
0: Yeah.
2: We'll have to revisit that song.
0: Yay!
2: I'm glad you liked it.
0: Oh my gosh.
2: Thank you.
0: Am I reviving the song?
2: Yeah.
0: Yes!
2: Yes, you are.
0: Yes. Oh my God, I can't wait for my credits.
2: Yep. Kudos. We will put them out
0: thank
2: for you.
0: Thank you. Thank you. Speaking of, what other songs you got cooking up for us?
4: All right.
1: This song is
4: Just Like You.
1: Just Like You.
0: Woo-hoo!

0: You're tuned into the WMNF's live music showcase in Tampa, and we are ruminating with Stockhausen.
1: Yay!
0: I really do like that song. I remember listening to it on my little listening tour of y'all's. I like it. What expired? No. Inspired. What inspired the song? And it's the, you know, this lyrics.
2: John?
3: Yeah, I didn't write that one.
4: I was actually driving in my car one day, and it came to me when I was driving. I think I was probably listening to MNF and listening to,
0: oh my gosh,
4: you know, the talking and just the anger of living in this world of evil men and fools, you know, and I was just like, oh my gosh, you know, things are just very frustrating. So I started writing it down, and back to what I said earlier, just the way things are going in our society, in our country, in our world, it's just, you know, you have to...
1: I made him stop scrolling because it keeps feeding him.
5: Hey, it gives us a lot of great songwriting,
4: though.
5: Right?
1: Yeah.
0: Yeah, I know that feeling, just like sitting down and scrolling, and there's like everything bad happening in the world.
4: I just want some good news.
1: And the more you look at it, the more they'll give it to
4: you're
1: you.
4: Right.
1: So,
4: you're right.
0: Yeah.
5: I just skipped to the puppy video.
1: Right. That's what I told him. I'm like, you need to start looking at kitty videos and people falling down, you know?
0: What's worse is when it's like sandwiched in between, there's like horrible news. All here's a funny video. Right. And then there's more horrible news. It's like, why did I even laugh in
4: there's
0: the first
4: a guy
0: place?
4: Online now, and he does all good news. It's just good news.
1: Oh, yeah, he's great.
4: He's great.
0: Yeah. Oh, that's good.
5: Yeah. More of that.
4: More of that is right.
0: Yeah. It can start feeling like doom and gloom sometimes. So it's nice to know that not everything's falling apart.
4: Agreed.
0: Yeah.
1: No, life is good. You need to recognize that for sure.
0: That's true. Speaking of life and inspirations, what inspired the name of the band? I can guess, but I want to hear from your mouth.
3: Well, this is a secret.
0: Oh my gosh.
3: Hold close. We're actually a Karlheinz Stockhausen tribute band.
0: I knew it.
3: Yes.
0: I wrote it down and everything.
3: So he was a German composer in the post-war era. And, you know, this was a time of real freedom artistically in the post-war. You know, John Cage and Stockhausen are big names. And then there was free jazz. So I think it just opened people up to be very, very creative. And, I just think we are honoring that. You know, we just want to, when we're being creative, we don't want any limitations. We didn't, you know... I know it was Brian Jonestown Massacre was kind of the way we lured Richard in, but, we don't put any limitations when we sit down to write. And so I think it's more just a nod to that, to the avant-garde spirit of the mid-20th century and the kind of the legacy that it left us. And also, we're very pretentious people.
0: I know about this German composer, and you don't.
3: Exactly.
5: I didn't until I joined this band.
1: Yeah. It's the electronic, but we lost our pianist.
3: What?
5: I never.
3: Pianist? This is a family show here.
1: Sorry.
3: How'd you know that? Anyway.
0: Oh my gosh.
1: It's out.
0: Oh my god, what was I gonna say?
1: I don't know. I'm sorry.
0: No, you're fine. I actually, because of the name of the band, I decided to look up Karlheinz Stockhausen, and I listened to some of his songs while I was setting up in here, and I was like, what's going on? But after a while I was like, yeah, I dig it.
1: He was like, what, the first first electronic music, which you don't think starts back in the 30s, you know.
3: Yeah, your history's off, but it's okay.
1: It's
3: post-war, yeah.
0: We got a history buff over here.
1: Yeah, we do. Yeah, we do.
0: I mean, it's good to know your history. Don't say sorry. I'm interested.
6: Yeah. People probably expect a Kraftwerk band when they see our name.
4: Right.
1: Yeah.
4: Right. We do like a beer, though. Look, we do like to have a beer, though.
3: Craft beer.
4: That's right.
0: Hey, it's a balance. You can be a bit pretentious and like beer.
4: Exactly.
1: I wanted flower power ping pong, but no one would go with that one.
0: You're very flower power ping pong. You look great.
1: Right?
5: That could be your stage name. Like
1: there
5: your
1: you go.
5: Character.
4: New name, ping pong.
1: Yeah, we had helmets with like mirrors on it.
0: Mm-hmm.
1: Yeah.
4: It's just a challenge to get people to wear them.
1: Yes.
0: Now I'm interested. Now I need to find this.
1: Yeah, they're
4: we can bring
1: there.
4: That with the t-shirt.
0: True.
1: Very sparkly. That's when they gave us sparkly WMNF stickers.
4: Yes,
1: that would half go our good car on is stickers, so it's going to go well.
0: I mean, hey, y'all gave us shirts, so we had to equal exchange it.
4: Awesome,
0: equal exchange it.
1: Well, we appreciate you having us here.
0: Speaking of exchanges, if you want to pick their brain just as much as I do, then we have our AMA section, Ask Musicians Anything, where you get to ask musicians anything within reason, unless y'all like weird.
1: We like weird. We're into weird.
0: You can
3: don't
0: ask.
3: Don't tempt us with a good time.
0: You can ask for weird. Just make sure to get with our studio at 813-239-9663. Or you can email dj@wmnf.org, or you can just leave a comment on our live stream on Facebook and on YouTube. Now, what about another song to segue?
4: Sounds good.
5: All right. This one's called I'm Ready, Wasting Away.
3: It's another feel-good number.
1: It's an Emily song. We love Emily.
0: Ooh, I wrote that one down, too. I can't wait.
5: Oh, I started. Ew. All right.
1: I'm wasting away.

0: You're tuned into WNS Live Music Showcase in Tampa. My name is Alexis Thompson, your host for today, and we are with Stockhausen. That was one of the first songs I think I've heard of you guys. And I can really hear like the Stockhausen like influence within the instrumentals. It's all warpy and different and cool. How do you do that effect?
1: We press buttons and see what happens.
2: We have an addiction to effects pedals. I think good question. Heavy use of delay and reverb is kind of the default, and then adding what's called modulation, which is just changing pitch or volume.
0: Interesting.
2: And that's kind of the way it gets layered. And then we end up just trying to dial it back so it's not too much.
0: Dial it back. Yeah. No, you gotta keep pushing on.
2: Yeah, yeah.
0: You gotta really push those limits.
2: You should have seen John's old pedal board. I don't know if the camera has it. And
3: two of these together is not even half of it. So.
0: Not even half.
2: Yeah.
0: It was that big.
3: Yeah. Four people.
0: Oh my gosh. How many effects did it have?
4: We were gonna buy a mule.
2: Is it? It was ridiculous.
3: It was out of control. Yeah.
0: How did you get good at it? You just kind of just played around with
3: it? That's why it's small now.
2: Yeah, no. We had to send him away for a while.
3: And pedal.
2: Yeah. Rehab.
3: Pedal issues.
0: I can imagine you like playing and having to run. Issues. Oh, wait. That's a cool shirt. Yeah. What's that?
3: It's actually a bar in DeLand, Florida.
0: Oh, yeah. Neat. Yeah. As you said before, you guys have experience in the music industry, and I've seen it change and stuff. What are the stuff that you do outside of this band?
3: We make video games, actually. But,
4: Go ahead, plug it.
3: Yeah, the old school arcades, Duck and Pies Arcade Factory.
0: Oh, I thought you were being facetious.
3: No. Yeah. We make them. Yeah, we make video games over in St. Pete.
4: It's like they sit down like the old
3: school Pac-Man, Miss Pac-Man.
0: Mortal Kombat.
3: Yeah, all that stuff.
0: Yeah. Oh, my goodness. Yeah. That's actually really cool.
3: It's pretty
5: cool.
3: Can
5: you make a Stockhausen-themed one?
3: We need to do that.
0: We could do that.
4: That would be cool.
0: You have little 8-bit versions of the songs and everything.
3: Yeah. It's definitely all the old 8-bit games. So, yeah, Duck and Pies Arcade Factory.com. Just
4: get Dan to, he's the computer geek.
2: Yeah. Thank you.
4: He's very flattering. What he does, and I still don't understand, but it's okay.
2: I'm a dentist.
4: I'm an optometrist.
2: Yeah.
4: Which one? Please stand up. What was that show?
0: I mean, was like this the first choice? Like, was music the first choice or no? When it came to like what you wanted to do career wise?
3: No, if we had a choice, I'm sure we'd do music if we could, but.
4: I'm enjoying I work 2 days a week. I highly recommend it.
0: Ooh.
4: Try to, I like to do a lot of art. John and I, do big metal sculptures, and I have a patient of mine that owns a steel company, so they let us pick, but we're talking like huge pieces of steel. That
0: interesting.
4: Yeah, we have a lot of fun. We did Here Come the Robots. We had two big battling robots, and then we he was able to put a
3: one of the video games.
4: Yeah, like the fighting games. So it was like the two robots fighting, and then it was interactive.
3: Actually,
4: that you could play the game behind it. Yeah,
0: is it like that one old school game with the red and the blue robot thing, and they're like punching each other?
3: Yeah,
4: similar. It's
2: Rock'em Sock'em.
4: It's in my garden now.
3: the
4: robots. Yeah, in my garden.
0: How about you, Emily? Have you done, was like music your first choice, or did you have another outside job outside of this?
5: For a long time, my life has recently changed drastically. I worked at a nonprofit in downtown St. Pete, Creative Clay.
0: Ooh.
5: And I was there for 13 years, and then after I just got married in June.
0: Yay!
4: Love you, babe.
5: She's listening. And when it was a 3-week road trip, so when we came back, I was just like, you know, I want to start fresh. I want a clean slate. And so I did. So I'm not really doing much right now.
3: Mostly music.
5: Mostly music, which is great.
3: Someone
5: you
3: needs
5: know?
3: Somebody to.
4: Yeah.
5: Yeah, if you need in. A solo True. Acoustic or band.
4: And she's sitting, a lot of dog sitting and cat sitting, and thank you for that. We're going to Uruguay to check out another democratic society to see if we want to go there for the hot summer months, which is their winter.
0: Oh, neat.
4: So, yeah, we'll let you know.
0: Okay. Let me know how it is.
4: Yeah. The one thing that I thought was great was their literacy rate is 99%.
0: Oh, wow.
4: Which tells me a government that actually cares about, you know, their people, mm-hmm. you know?
0: The literacy rates.
4: Yeah. You know what it is in the U.S.?
0: I actually am scared to hear it.
3: Yeah. 76%.
0: 76?
4: But what was it?
3: The like 50%.
4: 50%.
3: Under a 6th grade reading level.
0: Yeah. Oh, wow.
3: Not good. Anyhow.
0: Don't forget, pick up books, guys. Pick up books. And lastly, but not least, what about you, Mr. Richard? What about you? Music, your first choice?
6: I'm the only retired person here, so I have a lot of time. I actually volunteer over at All Children's Hospital. I read to little kids there.
0: Oh, nice.
6: I like to read to kids. So, I was an English teacher for 35 years. So, and I'm also I just started taking a psychology of music course at USF because I'm a senior and it's free to audit a course. It's such a great deal. I recommend that to all the seniors. Take advantage.
0: Senior, like what qualifies as senior? I might got to get my dad on that.
2: You're asking him how old he is, so be careful.
0: No,
2: so.
6: Yeah. Yeah, you only have to be 50.
0: You never ask a drummer.
2: Oh, you don't have to be 50.
6: No, I'm kidding.
5: I'm almost there.
6: I think it's 60 or maybe it's 65.
0: Dang it. Well, Dad, next time, I guess. And don't worry, I'm not asking his age. You don't ask a drummer his age.
2: Yeah.
3: He'll lie anyway.
4: You'd never guess.
2: He is an animal, after all. We have to keep him locked in that room.
0: You doing good over there in your cage?
6: Yeah. Oh, yeah, thanks. It's a little warm. You got a fan?
0: Sadly, we do not.
4: I'm your biggest fan.
0: Does that help?
6: Thank you.
0: Oh, God. This is actually so much fun. I'm having a lot of fun. Oh, my goodness. Speaking of fun, we wouldn't have so much fun if it weren't for all the people that were helping out here.
4: Yeah. Thank you, guys.
0: So we have Pam Robinson on sound, Camila Suarez as audio assistant, video director is Ed Lehman, on cameras we have Phoenix Page, Sean Sullivan, and Preston Reynolds. Board ops today are Charlie Cushing and Jerry McGowan. And, of course, we have Lisa Reuter, who is our lighting person. And we have Ricky Birkenholz, who is in charge of our live stream. And you! Thank you so much for being here and joining us today. And also, of course, thank you all, the band, for being here with us today.
5: Thank you. Yeah, we're really happy to be here.
0: What songs you got going on for us now?
3: Got no emotions.
4: Got no emotions.

0: You're tuned in to WNF's Live Music Showcase in Tampa. I'm the host, Alexis Thompson, and today we're rocking out with Stockholzen. Woo-hoo. We got good vibes going on, even though the song's kind of sad. But hey, that's how life is. You gotta mix the two together and to enjoy them. But yeah, this has been a really fun time. I've enjoyed it. And I've been put on to a new band. I am so happy. So what is to be expected of y'all in the future, allegedly?
1: We're going in the recording studio soon.
2: Yeah, we're going to Wild Studios over in St. Pete. They're a new facility. They just opened up like 6 months ago. So we're going to be going in like the third week of September and recording a couple of these and possibly a few new ones, a few other new ones. So
3: we'll update the band camp. And hopefully have more of a presence online.
2: We need to work on that.
0: Yeah. I was digging.
3: We're old. We need to hire someone. Hey, wait, Emily, you got some time, huh?
1: Yeah.
0: I mean, that is true.
1: I have lots of time. I'll do it.
0: Yeah, researching you guys was kind of fun because I was like, what's happening? First, I was like looking it up and I was like, there's no band page. I was like, oh, no. And then all I saw was the band camp. And I was like, okay, that's good. That works.
1: They do exist.
0: They do exist. And then when I looked up on like you guys' individual socials, I was like, they didn't even mention the fact they were in a band. Do they know they're in a band? Are they aware?
3: We have fun.
0: But yeah, once that's made, I'll be first in line to follow.
3: Oh, awesome.
0: Promise. But yeah, I'm glad to see this blossoming, and I can't wait for any of the new music you guys got putting out.
2: Excellent.
0: And also, sadly, we're at the end of the road now. But if you're live on Facebook and on YouTube, we do play till the top of the hour at 3:01. So if you're there, you might get a special treat. Speaking of the top of the hour, you got a song for the top of the hour?
1: You betcha.
0: Let's get it then.
3: Sometimes.

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1: 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What's up? What's up? It's your boy DJ NOKK1 and welcome to The Plug Radio. Man, listen, I just want to welcome the whole team. Everybody up in the building. We got Chris on the board, Mr. Spicer himself. What's going on, Spice? How is your week, man?
2: My week was pretty good. I just had like a 12-hour shift on.
1: Yeah, for sure. Listen, man, my week was amazing too, bro. And, you know, I'm just grateful to God to bring it through another week. And we're here on another Sunday just to give God praise. You know what I'm saying? I'm so happy. I hope you guys out there listening are happy to be alive and well today. God has really do some amazing things in our lives. And just prepared, even though the things are bad or made, you know, feel like you're in despair, understand they all happen for your good. All right. Now, listen, hey, we got a new member to our team, Miss Angie Marie. What's going on? What's going on?
3: Hey, what's up, everyone?
1: Hey, listen, I just want to welcome Ms. Angie Marie to the team. She's going to be part of this team, The Plug Radio. And listen, we got some great things coming happening in 2026. So make sure you're here. Make sure you're a part of it. Make sure you understand that, listen, we are here for you. All right. We also got some music coming up, too, that is part of our top five listeners. Again, this is something that you guys got to get involved in. All right. You guys get to get involved in. So we're going to put out on our Instagram. Make sure you're following us, our Instagram. That's The Plug Radio 813 on Instagram. Make sure you're following it because we have some music that you guys get to vote for. And the person or the people, rather not just the person, but the song that is vote the most is the song that's going to be played. So again, it's called The People's Choice. Listeners, you guys out there, and make sure y'all listen to it. So we're going to put some music up in the middle of the week. Make sure you get a chance to listen to each of them. And the best song win. All right, so let's get back into the music and we will be right back.

0: Remember back then, I was rolling loud. Fast forward, we on stage, I rolling loud. Man, it's kinda crazy, Brody, I can't even lie. God chose a sinner like me, I'm just a chill guy. Hey, I came up out that water and got right to it. Jumped up out of college, but I'm still a student. Jesus Christ is God, I don't gotta prove it. Shout out Chuck Smith, but it's the new Jesus movement. Look, you don't gotta work to get to heaven. Brody, pick up on that Bible, put down all them weapons. Turn away from the world, you know where it's headed. It's a battle, good versus evil, this is Armageddon. We be praying in the studio. Yeah, we stay in the studio. We've been here for days in the studio. Trying to plant some seeds in you coolio. Praying every day, let's get right to it. Right to it. Open up the Bible, let's get right to it. Right to it. Go on, make disciples, let's get right to it. Huh? To it. Evangelize the world, let's get right to it. Right to it. Huh? Let's get right to it. Huh? Hey, let's get right to it. Hey, let's get right to it. Evangelize the world, brother. Let's get right to it.
1: Heard his plan big as can be, let's get right to it. I want the faith to walk the sea, let's get right to it. Preach the gospel to my G's, let's get right to it. Let's get right to it. Let's get

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Go and make disciples, let's get right to it. Evangelize the world, let's get right to it. Let's get right to it. Hey, let's get right to it. Hey, let's get right to it. Evangelize the world, brother and sister, let's get right to it.

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I inhale deep your grace.

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1: Yeah. Welcome back. It's your boy DJ NOKK1. You're tuned in to The Plug Radio. And listen, I gotta, let me turn this down a little bit. Listen. We got in the studio right now. Let me go to the playlist real quick. So, we played Spatula, new song by Stephen Malcolm. We played When He Calls by Razzie. We got 21 by Gabo, the Disciple. Now, number one, look, Gabo will be in the studio here next month, so make sure y'all tune in to check him out. We got LaGrange with Ways. We got My Everything by Lecrae. That's his newest single that dropped. This is his last tour that he's going, so he's doing a lot right now, so make sure y'all check out Lecrae. We got all the way from CA, from Cali. I was on the phone with him yesterday. We got Right to It by OKG Josh. And then listen. That last song, the song that was after Lil KG Josh, by the one and only Angie Marie in the building. Come on.
2: Hey, what up, y'all?
1: Yes, that song was fire, man. Listen, if y'all don't know, check this artist out. She is amazing with the poetry.
2: I appreciate it.
1: She's amazing with the rap. She got some bars, y'all. Look, I was surprised. I was like, what? Man, listen, I had to drop it. That is unreleased. I'm just letting you know right now. It's unreleased. She's going to get it down pat, but it's, you know, get her stuff going with that album coming.
2: Yeah.
1: She got something cooking. So, yo, I'm telling y'all, listen out for Miss Angie Marie. Listen, y'all going to be blessed. This is an amazing woman of God. Blessed rapper, poet, you know. Listen, she got it all. And then after that, we had Anna Kay with He's Been Good. And I'm telling you, man, the music choice this today has just been amazing. And thank you guys again for those who voted. And listen, I'm blown. But anyway, get it on. Let's talk about this subject that everybody been talking about on social media. Mr. Comedian himself, Drewski. Now, y'all heard and y'all saw how he was basically, you know, making fun of the church and making fun of everybody that was basically pastors and stuff like that. Me personally, I thought it was a very poor choice. You know, I got offended. Even though, yes, these pastors out there are doing things that they're not supposed to be doing, but they're still making fun of our Lord and Savior Jesus Christ. It makes it look like they're not able, you know, people, when they come to church, that they expect that to happen. So guess what it's going to do? It's going to push people away, right? They're going to push people away from church, and we don't want that happening because, you know, we know the truth. We know what Christ has done for us, how we experience in life and what we've been through. So we don't want things like that to be, you know what I'm saying, exposed and people to make fun of our Lord and Savior, you know, because it's something that we take to our heart and we cherish because, again, every day God give us new grace. Every day he give us new mercy. And if in order for you to experience that, number one, you got to surrender. You got to surrender yourself unto him. You know what I'm saying? And me personally, like I said, I just don't think that. What do you guys think?
2: Well, yeah, what I think is personally what the Lord put on my heart was like 2 Peter 21. And I just want to be, you know, straightforward with you guys. What it says is that, but false prophets also arose among the people, just as there will be false teachers among you who will secretly bring in destruction heresies, even denying the master who brought them, yeah, bringing upon themselves swift destruction. I said all that to say because, you know, yeah, we don't, you know, what we don't want to do is, you know, put up with someone mocking God, for
1: yes,
2: one.
1: That's right,
2: but
1: that's
2: also,
1: right,
2: two, we need to hold our brothers and sisters that are pastors and ministers and teachers, mm-hmm, accountable, making sure that they are delivering the word of God with truth, you
1: that's
2: know.
1: Right.
2: And that's where that scripture come to mind, what the Lord put on my heart.
1: Amen.
2: So we all hold each other accountable because we need what's true is true, and that's what we need to stick to.
1: Amen.
3: Yeah, and I actually totally agree. But the thing is, he actually took it way too far. I actually understand he trying to get like views and stuff like that, but yeah, he totally took it way too far.
1: Yeah, for sure. Man, listen, I want to add to that too as well. It's what was it? 2 Timothy, it talked about, for the time will come when people will not tolerate sound doctrine, an accurate instruction that challenges them with God's truth, but wanting to have their ears tickled with something pleasing. They will accumulate for themselves many teachers, one after another, chosen to satisfy their own desires and to support the errors they hold, and will turn their ears away from the truth and will wander off into myth and man-made fictions and will accept the unacceptable. And that is so true, man, like, you know, what y'all said and so forth. And people, again, we have a great division that's happening right now. There's a lot of people that are coming to Christ, and there are a lot of people that are not. If you notice, a lot of the secular artists, or a lot of the secular people that are in, you know, in entertainment, whether it be in movies, you know, music, or whatever the case may be, they are turning to Christ. Why? Because the God is waking them up. You know, Hollywood is being turned over right now. You know what I'm saying? And the music industry is being tossed. You know what I'm saying? Because of the name of Christ. You know what I'm saying? Because God is, he's letting the true sons of God come forth. He's letting the true sons of God go out there and speak the word. He's letting the true sons of God get into positions that they were in. And now they're, the light bulb is switching on. You know what I'm saying? Because they're in those positions where they can talk about Christ, where we are shut out. We're the ones out here. If we go into Hollywood, they're going to stop us by the door, by security. We can't even get in there. But he's letting people that are in Hollywood already switching their hearts on at this moment, because they are secret agents, to go into a place like Hollywood and be able to change what's happening, change what's going on, change the narrative. You know what I'm saying? So, look, God is doing an amazing thing. This morning I woke up and, you know, Bishop Raymond Williams, he had actually called me, and he told me, like, you know, actually called myself and Pastor Bernard Jones, and he called us together, and he said, man, he's like, I feel like the Lord is actually getting us ready for war. And literally, that's what I felt in my spirit, like war. You know what I'm saying? And I think that that's what's happening right now, why these things are surfacing, why these things are coming up. So I just want to encourage you guys, be prepared. Get your hearts and your mind tuned to the Spirit of God, because God's Spirit is moving on the earth right now, to and fro. It's moving just like the wind crosses the earth and the flows of water passes over the ocean, and it's like the air just goes over the land. Oh my gosh, I feel like preaching right now. It's just amazing how the Spirit of God is actually just flowing. And that's what I'm saying. We have to be prepared. We got to be spiritually aware and discern when the Spirit is moving. All right? I love y'all, man. That listen, you just gotta get, Auntie Marie looking at me like I'm crazy. We just gotta get prepared. We gotta get prepared, y'all, all right? So we're gonna take it back, get into the music real quick, and then we're gonna come right back, all right?

came to eliminate, not to administrate. Run it back, what I'm finna say. Any demonic rapper can get on my dinner plate. They could never intimidate. If you talk down on Jesus and you may disintegrate, that's how you disintegrate. Time to renovate. Whipping cables, flipping tables. Forget

0: All right, all right, all right. It's time for the word of the day. That's right. We're going to get into the word right now. Angie Marie, take it away.
1: All right. Today's word I want to give you guys is from Galatians 5:22-23. It says, "But the fruit of the Spirit is love, joy, peace, patience, kindness, goodness, faithfulness, gentleness, self-control. Against such thing there is no law." And just kind of like going off of the topic that we talked about today, how do you know, you know, what are the things of the Lord? Things of the Lord is what I just mentioned. When you see the fruit, you know, people by their fruit. Their fruit will produce the things of the Lord, which is love, joy, peace, patience, kindness, goodness, faithfulness, gentleness, and self-control. You will see those things. If you see anything that is other than that, then that's not good fruit.
0: That's right.
1: So we definitely want to continue to just walk in the Spirit, you know, and allow the Lord to lead us. And when we're walking in the Spirit, there's no room for us to be able to walk in the flesh. So I just want to encourage you all today. And yeah.
0: That's right. That's right. Yeah. You know, when you walk in the fruit of the Spirit, number one, you know, it gives you the opportunity for the Holy Spirit to really do what he needs to do in your life. You know, again, we are spirit beings. We are not made for ourselves. We are made to glorify God. You know, although we are here on earth, you know, we are spiritual beings, that we have a spiritual father, that we have a spiritual connection, which is the Holy Spirit, directly to the Father, Jesus Christ, and to our Lord and Savior, Jesus Christ, I'm sorry, and to our Father in heaven, which is God. And when we have that connection, then we're able to understand what he's talking about when he says that he will guide us to everything that is true. So when it's things that are true, things that are of him, things that are of good report, that is what we are supposed to be drawn to. That's the things that we are supposed Amen. To show. That's the things that we're supposed to mirror. Again, it says in the word that we are mirror images of our Father.
1: Yes.
0: So he created us in his likeness and his being. So that means we have an emotional God that loves all of us, that appreciates and is able to give unto us if we adhere unto his word. So again, when you're in your own self and you think that you basically by yourself and you have no help and whatever the case may be, that's not basically getting the fruit of the Spirit or shining or you know, glowing or emitting the fruit of the Spirit. That's you being selfish, and selfish or self-righteousness does not belong to God, and God is not in that. So when you give yourself back unto the Father, he's then able to give himself back unto you. And that's you having, like she said, the fruit of the Spirit, you know, which is love, peace, joy, long-suffering, mercy, whatever, you know. So when you admit those things, then you're able to get back those things. You have any thoughts, Chris? It's all good. It's all good. I like to put people on the spot. Anyway, but yeah, you know, with that being said, like, I hope you guys listen to that word and let it apply to your life, because it is life changing. All right. So when you go out there in the world, you are a vessel. Think of yourself as a mug that's empty. And then when God pours his Spirit into you, you're getting full. And until the point where you're full enough that you get to be poured out. And when you pour out, everywhere you go, you can tell somebody, God bless you, I love you, how are you doing today? You're making them feel joy. You're making them feel great. They might be having a bad day. They might get up on the wrong side of the bed, don't know what to do. They might not have any money to pay their bills. But because of what you said to them, it gives them hope. It gives them joy. It gives them an ability to see tomorrow, to see the next second, you know, to see the next minute. It might be able to give them the opportunity to receive a blessing from somebody so they can pay that bill as well, too. So trust and believe, you are not your own. You've been bought with a price. That's Jesus Christ. All right? So we're going to get back into Amen. It. We're going to get back into the music. And yeah, let's go.
2: Yeah, that's off the dome.

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1: 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And, man, that has been an amazing show. I hope you guys kind of enjoy that. We're kind of wrapping up right now. Up next, we got Poetry Is, so make sure you stay tuned for that. And, man, I don't know, man. I just feel like right now I want to pray for somebody right now. If you feel led to call in, let's go ahead and pray for you. The request line is 813-239-9663, 813-239-9663. I just feel like I need to pray for somebody. If somebody needs a blessing, somebody needs healing, somebody needs something, just call in. 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I think that somebody's going through right now a tough week, and you don't know what is to happen, and we're going to pray for you that God opened that door for you. So I want to make sure that that line is open so you guys can get a chance to call. Give us a call, 813-239-9663. 9663. 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

0: This has been, let me just say this. This is your boy DJ NOKK1. And this has been The Plug Radio. And I just hope you guys enjoyed the show. It was amazing to have our wonderful Angie Marie.
1: Yes, it's a pleasure.
0: Listen,
1: thanks
0: to
1: for
0: her,
1: having me.
0: Her song was just fire. You know what I'm saying? And hoping to get more songs coming in the mix. But yeah, it's your boy DJ NOKK1. DJ Spiced on the boards. Spicer. Yeah, man, what you got plans this weekend coming up, brother? Nothing.
2: It's just working.
0: It's all good. It's all good.
2: And then also we have the fun drive coming up next month on the 22nd.
0: Okay. Yes, sir. Yes, sir. Sorry, man. Spicer, I didn't put you on the board like that, bro. My bad. But yeah, up next we got Portu Is. So stay tuned. Again, this is your boy DJ Knock One. See us back here, same time, same back.

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0: Bay, Tampa Bay. You heard the sound off and you know what time it is. It's time for the Righteous Rockers Experience. Your boy DJ Wayne signing on for duty. And guess what? I'm not alone today. You'll be joyful to know that. You know, it's three the hard way again. You know, I got Sibba in here. I got Lady Sash and yours truly, DJ Wayne at the control. Yeah, man, another evening of Righteous Rockers. Righteous Rockers. Rockers. Rockers. Yeah, yeah man, say that again.
1: Yes. We are ready to go to set it off, as I said.
0: Yeah, but yes. We are set it off. Lady Sash, check.
2: Let's go.
0: Right, see there. Vibes and energy, check everything up. Call up a friend and let them know that the biggest reggae show in the Bay Area is on right now in WFM 88.5 FM Tampa. And guess what? It's a good vibe. Just said negativity not allowed. Strictly positive
1: not
0: vibes.
1: Not at all.
0: It's just, that's why we say righteous, you know, because yes, we are talking about everything positive from 4 to 6. And are you ready, ladies?
2: Ready to go.
1: Ready, long time.
0: We say what? Sunday is?
2: Fun day.
0: All right. I love that background. Can you tell I'm just doing that because I want to hear that. That what you call it? They call it both together. It's synchronized.
2: Yes.
0: What we call it? Man, I can't find a musical term right now.
2: Harmony.
0: It's unison. Unison. Unison. You know, ladies in unison is a great vibe. And guess what? We are officially off and the music is going to be a beautiful treat this evening. We don't have any interviews to interrupt. All we got is just good vibe and sweet reggae music and some ladies charged with good energy and a lot of positive vibes. So check what? Guess what? Just stick and stay. We're going to kick it off right now. You can call me at 813-239-9663 or you can send us an email at dj@wmnf.org. You can also text me at 813-433-0885. And guess what? Rockers vibe. We are off. Fasten your seatbelt and it's going to be a nice ride. Boom, bam. Yeah.

Yes, this is Asa Barrett Jr. from the Wailers, son of Aston Family Man Barrett. And you are listening to DJ Wayne on the Righteous Rockers Experience.

0: And I know my music lovers are rocking to this one. Yeah, it's the voice of Third World. Yeah, you know we're doing big things when we start off with Third World on the turntable. It's gonna be lit all the way through. Call up a friend if you know they can. I really appreciate, love this vibe. Call up a friend and let them know that the biggest reggae show in the Bay Area is on and they are rocking. Lady Sash, how are you feeling over there?
1: Good,
0: I see
1: good,
0: you bopping
1: good.
0: And dancing, yes. And doing all kinds of things. Intentionally.
1: I'm
0: watching you all, you know, and I see somebody over there and everybody's just grooving listen, I tell you, I mean, these are the guys who set the pace, and I purposely wanted to kind of get you in that dancing groove because I know I got some people out there like Leela who love to put her dancing shoes on when we're doing the Righteous Rockers and say, yo, drop me. And guess what, guys? Stick and stay. This day we don't have any interruption, so it's going to be music, music, music. And guess what? I got a ska section for all my ska lovers out there. We're going to throw it back and we're going to see who can do all of that, you know, ska, ska, ska, and shake.
1: Warm up time.
0: It's what we call Righteous Rockers aerobics, all right? So get your dancing shoes on. We only get better from here. But I got a bit of sad news that we wanted to drop. Of course, here in the WMNF family, we lost a member here, and, you know, we just want to play a song as we always do on this program to salute Scott Elliott. Yes. You know, we're just saying, you know, we're saying prayer for the family and strength.
2: Condolences.
0: And, you know, in the meantime, we are here and we are saying, you know, in the midst of life, we know what it is. You know, we all got a ticket to go, you know, so we were just making the most of it while we're here. And he made a spark for all of us here in just holding down what we call Traffic Jam, Thursday Traffic Jam, and, you know, all those good music, all the soul editions that we always hear, you know, it still lives on and we continue to keep the torch burning. But I want to send this one out for a beautiful soul that has blessed our lives. Here's it, going out for Scott.

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4: 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But bigger than that, you know, just the inspirational lift that we provide. And that's what we're here for. It's about uplifting your mind, your body, your soul, your spirit. And, you know, making sure that the triune man is, you know, really, really, you know, filled when we're done with it, you know. So
5: definitely.
4: That's the vibe, you know, we're always going to drop a psalm on you. But, you know, so far, I want to give you the cast that we walked through so far. We dropped in heavy tunes today. When you're free, DJ, ladies, Ash, when you're free, I'm not interviewing, obviously.
5: Yes.
4: But just drop music. Freedom.
5: But I also want to remind people that this is your birthday month, which is coming to a wrap. So you're getting a piece of that.
4: I'm on the end of it. I'm trying to like savor this thing.
5: Yes.
4: And you know, it was a beautiful birthday, man. Courtesy to all the family. What
6: we
4: was
6: did
4: around.
6: Jamaica celebration,
4: yes,
6: too.
4: Awesome
6: stuff.
4: All of that, man. Celebration all around. And, you know, we celebrate life because, you know, we make sure that we leave it all on the playground. You know, we don't want to take back anything with us. You know, we don't want to leave unfinished tasks.
5: Yes.
4: And so we want to send all the hearts to all those out there who are sending hearts to us. Tell me where you are listening to the Righteous Rockers, what you're doing. And we are here. We like to hear from you. You know, it's a communication too. We love you. Send it to me. I send it back right at you. All right, big up my man Jimmy. I mean, large up yourself, man, and all those who are out there locking into the vibe. You know what I'm saying now? So far, we played Bob Marley, Could You Be Love? You heard Steel Pulse, A Chance of Summer Day, Try Your Love, of course, that one coming in from Third World, and then Gramps Morgan from the Morgan Heritage gave you People Like You, and of course, Midnight rocking with a big tune from the album Beautiful Ashes, and that one was Healing. The music continues on the Righteous Rockers Experience. Here's a brand new one just released a little bit over 2 weeks now. And this is Queen Ifrika from her brand new album, Breath of Life. Here's the title track of that album dropping on you right now. This one was released by Tuff Gong. And it's I've listened to the album. It's really strong. So here's one of my favorite from the album because I think the message represents the Righteous Rockers Experience. Well, listen and learn.
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0: And as the voice of Junior Gong, yes, you know, saying, my sweet Lord. You know, it's good. You know, one thing I love, you know, when you combine, you know, the word, or you combine the scriptures are and put it on a sweet one drop. This is the magic of Bob Marley and the Wailers music that a lot of people don't know. And you hear this potent music that just stand the test of time. And this is why I love rockers music. It's a spiritual energy. It's a,
1: yes,
0: it's a perfect vehicle to carry the message of the psalm, mm-hmm, you know. And so, you know, when we get them like this, we just beat it and I make you know.
1: You're mellowing out. Just calm and nice.
0: And nice, yeah, man. Soothing rhythm to the soul, you know. I want to see, how are you guys feeling about just the way we are entering the month of August, just came and just leave. I mean, I feel like January was just a little bit ago. I mean, how far are we along in the year now? Is it what?
1: It's
0: the eighth month and we are going into the ninth, mm-hmm, so we passed the half of it already. And you know, once it touched September, you know, it's done, it's over. But September is a nice month for me. A lot of things going on, and we're going to talk about some of the activities that's going on in the community. But in the meantime, we're going to keep dropping music at you, and we're going to come back with the right just word in a few minutes, but we want to give you this one from Max Romeo. Max Romeo was, we lose quite a few legends over the past, what, I'm going to say about 2 years. It feel like, you know, there's been a sweep through the reggae fraternity, but I love to see what the newcomers are doing.
1: Yes.
0: And then right after the old, yeah man, there's a transitioning going on, so you have some of the older guys going out, like, you know, the Max Romeo and the Toots and the Metal. But I promise you that I'm going to drop a little ska vibes on you when I come back. You know what, man, I just realized that we're running on time, mm-hmm, so you look like I'm going to have to go to the sky, you know? I'm going to have to go to the sky because I can't promise that. I know my phone will blow up if I don't do that, so we're going to jump all the way and go through. I'm going to start hit you with Toots and the Metals. As we talk about Toots, here is Toots and the Metals talking about the six.
1: Put on your dancing shoes.
0: Yeah. Leila, if you're out there, Leila, put on your dancing shoes and call me. I make me know that you're listening to the vibe. Seeing all of you out there, just hit me up and let me know what you're doing while you're getting this good vibes. It's a call, Righteous Rockers Experience. I got Siboney, I got Sash, Lady Sash with me, and we are rocking. Get the vibes, catch the vibes. Scat time.

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1: If you come expecting something, keep that expectancy very high, because God is about to move in this place. And don't worry about who is sitting next to you. Say, excuse me just a minute. I've got something I need to dance about. I got something I need to shout about. The psalmist says, when trouble is in your life,

0: And that's it for all my dancing fans who like all of you people, all of my friends out there who love the ska vibe. We ska you down all the way down in the righteous vibe. You are locked to the right in the Righteous Rockers experience. And it's your boy DJ Wayne. Who else is here with me?
1: I'm here and I still can't stop moving.
0: That's it, buddy. And who else is here with me?
2: Lady Sash is here.
0: Lady Sash is here.
2: Learning the moves.
0: Well, we gotta learn the moves, you know. You have to come out with a dance, you know, no matter what. You know, because when music hits you, you feel no pain. You gotta move. To, if you can't move, shake a leg, you know. Mm-hmm. All right, and so we are here at this point, and we want to encourage you out there. In case you are out there and you are having, you're feeling a bit down and low, you know, call up a friend, and you know, either you can turn to this station right now, and we want to pour our word into you. The word that we have for you this day, I've been looking through the scriptures, and I found where, you know, Ecclesiastic, the man called himself the preacher, and Ecclesiastic 12, he's saying, remember now the Creator in the days of your youth, before the difficult days come. Mm-hmm. When, and the years draw nigh, when you say, I find no pleasure in them. You know, sometimes when you're young, you find pleasure in everything so easily. Mm-hmm. And it's good to get some of that energy. You know, like you can play your football, you can go outside and run and do all these things and your stamina is all the way up. You know, at that point when you are at your best, remember the Creator, because hear what a man says. He says, remember though, the Creator, your Creator in the days of your youth, before the difficult days come and the years draw near, when you say, I have no pleasure in them, when the sunlight and the moon and the moon and the stars are darkened and the clouds are not after the rain. It's like everything in your life changed, because you know, sometimes don't wait until you're sick. Some people just wait until you have nothing left, then you call on Yahuwah. Don't wait until all of that happened, man. Just remember
1: do
0: him
1: something good while you can, while you have the energy to do it too.
0: Say it, Sibone.
1: Do something good while you can. Find someone or some life to touch while you have the ability.

0: And the strength to do so while you have something to give and not at the end where you're almost spent.
1: Yeah, so true.
2: That first energy, right, Lady Sash?
1: For sure.
2: It's good to come in when you are high. You know, people, it feels like people always remember God when we are in trouble.
0: True.
2: I think it's harder to remember Elohim when everything is going well.
1: Yes, when you're on the mountaintop.
2: Yes. Yeah. But you know, it's good to have a lifestyle of praise, because if I have a son and the only time he remember me is when he wants something, that's not very nice.
1: You know?
2: Let us remember him in the good times and the bad times. And you know, it's always easier when Yah is familiar with your voice, because you know, if my son is always doing dear and pleasing me and he's friendly and he's having conversation, then when I see him, I don't have to think like, oh, what do you want? But you know, some people, when you see them and when the phone rings, you're like, you can just sit up and say, what do you want?
1: No matter how they start it out, you just know it's going to end with an ask.
2: Yes.
0: Don't be that person, you know?
2: We want to be people who are consistent and involve Yahuwah in every aspect of our life.
1: Yeah, it's a relationship.
2: Yes.
0: That
2: and
0: part.
2: You're just dropping a relationship to Lady Sash.
1: Yes.
2: So now you get the thing into a deep water and she carries us into a Sibani. Now, when it's a relationship now, then you're going to talk about, you can't just always be taking.
1: Yes.
2: Coming, requesting.
1: Yes.
2: Yeah, for all the relationship, whether it's mother, son, whether it's son, daughter, whether it's father, daughter, whatever the relationship is, make sure that, whether it's husband, wife, or boyfriend, girlfriend, or you're dating, or your fiancés, make sure that you are pouring in as much as you are taking out.
1: Yes.
2: You know, because we don't want to deplete each other. That's the reason why, you know, the words say you must love your neighbor as yourself. That means, say, whatever you would do for you do for that person. But you have to first learn to love yourself too, right? That's a part of it. All right. So, you know, we're keeping that vibes going. And we're back to the Rockers vibe. So, hear what? Here's Jalil coming on a big one that is called One Wrong, One Right. Let's keep to the right. Talk to me, Jalil.

native Dom Pettit will be turning 76 this year. So WMNF will be celebrating his birthday with a full night of his music. 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

0: WMN, man, I'll tell you, time sure flies when you're having fun.
1: Sure
0: we
1: does,
0: up in here
1: sure
0: dancing
1: does.
0: And then we look around and like, whoa, it's time to go. I'm like, no. You know, you guys make it so fun, man. I love the people who are, you guys who are out there who are just vibing with us and sending all the fire in, you know, all the fire them are coming on the emails and, you know, you're just telling me, yo, we rocking to the beat. Big up, Andy. Let me run through my peoples because, you know, when I get excited, I keep forgetting to big up all my people that came in and just show the love. You send a heart, right? That's it. We send it right back at you. You know, Andy, you say you're driving and you're getting that good vibes. You're locked into the good vibes. Mm-hmm. We have David. What we have there? David. Yeah, man. David, big up yourself, man. The man said you wanted to know if we had a Dolly Parton reggae song. Well, we're going to check on that one for you next week. See, we're going to try to do. Because we do to do a cover show, you know. You know, we do Lady Sash. We can't promise and don't deliver.
1: Yeah, we're going to deliver.
0: And we're going to do a reggae cover show, right? Yeah. So we did say that on here, you know. So we're going to give you that. We have also Tom Winchester. Big up yourself, man. You were saying you were feeling that ska vibes. Paul, big up Paul. Yeah, man.
1: DJ
0: Lodge
1: Biz.
0: Up yourself. And DJ Biz. And of course, we know we got Mike from Seminole. I know, Mike. I know you there. I know you there, Mike.
1: We know.
0: All right. So, you know, we got our faithful people out there and you're always sending the love. You are the fire that, you're the flame, you're the fan that keep the flame burning, you know. We're going to keep burning as long as you keep sending that cool breeze on us. And we love it, right? So, in the meantime, you know, I always say this to you, man. What's everything's a lovely, what's everything's a pure, what's everything's of good report, you think on those things. Let the words of your mouth and the meditation of your heart, let it be acceptable in Yahuwah's sight. No matter what's going on in the world, you have one duty, and that duty is to make sure that you make your calling and election sure. Big up the Most High every time. See, Bonnie, what you got?
2: As this last song just said, you're so special. Mm-hmm. You know, just if you have to say it to yourself every day, just think positive thoughts about yourself. Block out every negativity that anyone is saying about you, and know that you're made by the Creator and you're special in His eyes.
0: Yes.
1: And the second that, you're made in His image. Remember that.
0: And likeness.
1: Yes. And likeness.
0: Beautiful and wonderful.
1: Child of the God, the Most High.
2: So.
0: Yes. And so for us right now, through the odd way, we say we out of here, wheels up, you know, walk good until we get to talk to you next week again. We do this all over. We get to do fun day, Sunday.
1: Blessings
0: and guidance and protection.
2: Say, ta-ta.
0: Yeah.
1: Walk good.
0: Only Sasha Elwin can say that.
2: Yes.
0: All right. The next thing you're going to hear, as a matter of fact, coming right after us, it's the plug show, and they got a big one coming for you. I know there's some interviews and the best in hip-hop coming your way. So stick and stay and listen out for that one. You know, we just wanted to tell you that, you know, we really appreciate love you, and as we are getting out of here, we want to tell you, be careful out there. I know it's been raining and all of that good stuff, and you know, Andy, I knew you driving on the road. Be careful, and we're sending love, and we're saying we out. God bless.

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1: I need a towel up here. Steve's our buddy, going to help us out.
2: Oh, look here.
1: Wow, it just came from nowhere. It just fell from the skies. Glory be.
2: Oh, it's yours?
1: I'm sharing a towel with our roadie. I don't know how safe that is. No, these the stage. Just give it up for everybody that put this thing together, and you know, this really is a cool thing to be a part of, and we're grateful to be asked to be a part of it. Okay, this next song was written during a one-sided relationship I was in some years ago. Well, it's real funny till you're in one. Okay, I'm real happy for you and everything, but. You know, we both thought the world of her. And neither one of us cared about me all that much, as it turned out. And so I thought I would write the song to sort of exorcise some demons. And because I knew some things had to change when I was in a car accident and her life passed before my eyes. That's codependency right there. Any therapist will tell you that some changes have to be made. So I sat down with a pen and paper and I wrote this true story. This is a true story, or at least it could be. Our people! George Harris.
3: Mama,

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Eventually. 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I think Bev was the leading drive behind all that, so thank you, Bev, for helping us out. But we do appreciate being here. We appreciate y'all watching us and hanging out and drinking beer.

0: Maggie.
1: Something's about to be revealed. We're so glad to be back here. Listen, as soon as we stop, like there's never a dull moment. There should be a band over here too. We're gonna play a song by Mozart now.
2: The Rondo movement from the third piano concerto in A minor. I mean sonata, beg your pardon. Kershaw listing, who gives a damn?

0: Said Alejandro.
1: I'm sorry?
2: Well, we're waiting for like a good moment.
3: Thank you very much. All right, we got one more song for you.

I guess it's about time, about getting older, about this little town called Huntington Beach, California. When I was young, being a surfer, loving rock and roll, getting to see so much music, and the world was wide open in those days in the 60s. All the film and literature and everything that felt like the world was really going to change, and I think it did to a better, to some extent. This is about taking someone back to that place, wherever that Huntington Beach is for you guys, in which you take someone back hoping to feel that feeling again, you know, that sense of freedom maybe, that youth thing. And yet you know that it's no longer there, you know, but it is part of you. And when Chuck and I were writing this song, you know, for me, time seems to accelerate as I get older, you know, and he commented that even the elevator doors seem to close faster than they used to, which is kind of true, you know, so anyway, this is a song, it's called Slow Down. Thank you very much again. Once again, let's have a big round of applause for Mr. David Polkingham.

0: Y'all met Mr. Tim Turner over here on guitar. So we gotta move right on through because we only got 30 minutes and we want to get you as much music as possible. Y'all been having a good day here? We got some new ones for y'all that maybe y'all haven't heard. Maybe some of you have. But I know some of you haven't.
1: Is that okay? Okay, good. It didn't seem like it was for a minute. I was like, oh no.
0: It's got to be okay.
2: That one takes a lot out of me, so thank you. My wife really, really loves that song. I'm feeling the love. A lot of warm fuzzies coming from right over here. We're getting it. We're getting it. Thank you very much. Mostly pity coming from over here, but that's all right. That's all right. We'll take it any way we get. It's all a big party. Give me an amen.
3: Amen.
2: Yeah. Woo. Life is good. You know why? Because we're on the right side of the dirt. Give me an amen.

0: Thank you guys so much. Thanks everybody for sticking around.
1: Excuse me? All right. Really appreciate your support of WMNF. Thanks so much for coming out. Want to tell you just a little bit about the headliners, and then they can do the rest of explaining themselves. They are from North Carolina. They are called the Avett Brothers. And they combine plucky old world sound with punk rock aggression and laugh out loud lyrics. Just like Fruit, they are finishing up a lengthy tour. And they are getting rave reviews everywhere they go. And perhaps the biggest compliment is that it seems like half of the audience left the Riverhawk Festival to come here to see the Avett Brothers tonight. All right? So enough said. Without further ado, here are the Avett Brothers.
2: Thanks, y'all. Thank you.

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1: Ladies and gentlemen, get ready for the great lady of soul.

0: I think what we want to do at this point is play a brand new song. We're doing our best to hold it together. We've been here since 5 o'clock this afternoon because we made it a point to show up for our good friends, the Takers, and they played a fucking amazing set.
1: And went at Skippers, you know?
0: Yeah. So, needless to say, we're doing our best right now to keep it together.

0: That's a little extra professional mile I go for you guys. Thank you. Much appreciated. Too kind. Thank you. We're going to do another original tune here, and then we're going to bring up Greg and TC and have a little jam here. So let's get to it. Thank you so much. This one's called The Boy Ain't Right off the CD. A couple of CDs back there. Three good ones, one junky one. Grab them all.
1: Oh, that's cold.
0: All right. All right, so for the delay, here we go.

0: We've got some very special people helping us out at the merch booth tonight. We refer them to them as the Great Amies. So on three, I want you to say, hi, Great Amies. One, two, three. They'll help you out with all of your Mike Dunn and the Kings New England merchandise needs.
1: Are you guys having as much fun as we are? It's pretty believable. Thank you guys for sticking around.
2: We're going to do a song. This is a Ryan Adams song, actually. It's not Bryan Adams, but Ryan Adams. You guys probably know who I'm talking about.
1: It's Bryan Adams' nephew. Just kidding, it's not. Sing along if you know this one.

0: Thank you. Thank you very much.
1: Thank you. And I'm sorry if that was a little soapboxy before, but I feel like it's like weird. This weird fear thing has come over, at least me, in the past few years, and just where you feel like you can't say what you think, and yet we're in a democracy, and it's all about free speech. And so I just felt that show today really inspired me to just. Well, this next song is one that is not on any of our records. It's a brand new one. It was inspired by a very long traffic jam on the George Washington Bridge in New York City, and 3 hours at a standstill. And

0: All right, we got one more song. Please buy a CD. They're $5. T-shirts are $10. Thanks, Ted Lucas, WMNF, Mike Dunn. And thanks, guys. Thanks, Mike. You're a man and a scholar. And this one's for you, buddy. You're gonna like it.
1: Join two hands and scrim step over. Take a sweet kiss from your own true lover.

0: Thank you very much.
1: Let's hear it from the Boogie Woogie Dancers.
0: Nice job. You got the Boogie Woogie right there.
2: Thank you. Oh, this was fun. This was fun. What you want to hear? Last song. What y'all want to hear? Fast, slow? Slow, fast? Okay. We'll do a song for all y'all, because all y'all are Mardi Gras. We just made y'all the Mardi Gras.
3: This is a love song to America. I'm feeling that tonight, too. Grab somebody you love and just sway back and forth with them.

0: The air was snow.
1: The November air was so funny. I got a little carried away. I saw two guys hugging, you know, and I was like, yeah, that's cool. That's all right. Grab somebody he loved. That's good. That's all right. That over. I'm feeling that.
0: On the meeting, it was so.
1: It was at the stop time. And

0: Thank you.
1: Oh, thank you.
0: Walking and Rocking. That's on our latest CD.

Thank you.

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0: Here's a song. Here's a song. 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It never bothers me for someone to call me David, because that way I only have to work half as much. And he works twice too much, so I don't have to work at all. So we fixed this song up for him.
1: It's a little tune called Hearts Like Mine.

0: Thank you so much.
1: We put some paper, we shamelessly put some paper out there. We are in a trying to go to the Americana Music Conference in Nashville. I was there last year. I saw Randy Winn, I saw Linda Liu and Cheryl Mogul there. It was fun. We had a great time in Nashville. But this time we want to showcase. In order to do that, we need your vote through the Alternative Route magazine, online magazine. We got to make it on a summer sampler with Paul Thorne. Woo! That was good. All right.
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What a fine surprise to see you all here this evening. Thank you for coming tonight. We appreciate it.

0: That's it.
1: What do you think? Captain S? Yeah.
0: Thank you very much. Thanks a lot.
2: Thank you. Thank you so much. We are so, so honored to be part of WMNF's 2010 Americana Fest. Lots of great bands. Thank you, Ted, for thinking of us, Randy.
0: Thank you. Thanks a lot. What a great place. I love this theater. I could play here all the time. We'll just play here, have everyone come and see us here. You know? I'm going to do one of the very first songs I ever wrote. It's a song that was on my very first album. I put out my first album in 1992. It was a record called Gravity on Watermelon Records out of Austin. And this is a song that I wrote for a gentleman. I had moved from New York City with his band Rank and File. We moved into Austin, Texas. And we went there to learn about country music. New York City wasn't the place for that. But so we moved into this little area of town called Hyde Park. And I lived next door to this gentleman by the name of Billy Smith. And he was older. He was on in years at this time. He was raised in this little town called Terrell, Texas. And he was in a band, had been in a band called Prince Albert and the Sheiks. And they were contemporaries of Bob Wills and his Texas Playboys. So they were a great band. And Billy had many great stories about traveling across the country, being in this band. They used to travel in a sedan. They would tie a mattress to the top and their equipment they throw in the trunk. And he says when the weather permitted, they just throw that mattress out on the ground. They'd sleep under trees and stuff. And when it didn't, they'd pull into a barn or seek shelter wherever they could find it, you know. And he said that they played for mostly beer, food, and sometimes girls, he said, you know. So it seemed like a good idea, and I pursued that myself. And when Billy passed away, there was one thing that we always spent time doing, and that was he had a lot of tattoos, and he had a lady on his arm by the name of Pearl, a tattooed lady on his arm, and her name was Pearl because Pearl was his favorite beer, you know? And so he could still flex what little muscles he had, and he would make Pearl dance for us, and he'd tell us stories, and we'd drink Pearl beer quite often. And when Billy passed away, I wanted to write this song for him, and it's a song called Five Hearts Breaking.

0: 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Thank you very much.
1: How you doing, Daddy?

I want to thank everybody for making the effort to come out. Thank you very much. Well, ladies and gentlemen, we always work late at night in the Nervous Turkey Department. And when I come home, I want to relax a little bit. My baby's already asleep, so's my girl. So I put on the TV, put a little TV Land on. I like to watch the Match Game 75, Match Game 76. Oh my gosh, I just love that game so much. Yes, I do. With Brother Gene Rayburn at the helm, Charles Nelson Reilly, Joanne Worley, and the still sexy Betty White. That's what I gotta say. She still had it back then. But you know the one that always makes me wanna see? I'm gonna tell you right now, his name is Brother Nipsey Russell. That's right. Brother Nipsey Russell always had the rhyme for the time. He had the motion in the ocean, and he had the kerchief tied to the left, oh so fine. He would say, now looky here, Brother Gene Rayburn. Pass the Dutchie on the left-hand side. So your mama don't smoke, and don't know you smoke the G on the left-hand side. Yeah, I would always say, Lord have Nipsey, and Christ have Nipsey.

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1: What up? It's your boy DJ EFN, one half of the Drink Champs. Hope you're having a great morning out there. 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Let's go. What?

WMNF 88.5, Hannah Williams, Late Nights and Heartbreaks. It's a full moon this morning. And, ooh, my sister Nancy, she just say, hey, we need something a little different, Spaceship. Just change the tracks or change the trajectory of where we're going. What I say to her, that was just only one. We got plenty more show to go. We're going to kick it off with somebody that really gave us some love, Nancy. Watch how she go. Hold up.

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1: 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It's already 6:28. It's time for Sean Canaan, the man with the master plan. And he got a new friend in hand. Handle Not Montana, brought to your speaker through the antenna. I need $2 and some shrimp and grits for that one right there. Jeff Beck, I Put a Spell on You, Stevie Ray Vaughan. The Sky is Crying, the 1984 version. Now, an album came out today that I've been looking forward to just hearing. After I believe it's been 16 years, Erykah Badu dropped a collab album with The Alchemist. And if you don't know about The Alchemist, I don't either, but I do. I'm going to listen to that when I get out of here as I eat my shrimp and grits and go down Electric Avenue. Oh, man. I have some more music, and we can't forget about Dolly P. We got a Dolly P tribute straight off the spaceship. But right now, ladies and gentlemen, I got the man, Sean Canaan, with the news you can use while you cruise, and Spaceship plays those tunes they call the
2: blues.
1: The floor is yours.
2: All right, thanks, DJ Spaceship. Good morning. I'm Sean Canaan with the WMNF News headlines at 6:30. Tampa City Council has approved a $2.3 billion Tampa Bay Rays baseball stadium proposal yesterday. The vote was 4-3, and it came about 3 months after the council members nearly rejected the plan. The Tampa Bay Times reports the four who voted in favor of the stadium deal were Bill Carlson, Alan Clendenin, Luis Vieira, and Naya Young, while Lynn Hertak, Guido Maniscalco, and Charlie Miranda voted against the deal.

0: brand dressed in all black to mourn what he says is the death of the taxpayer. There were nearly 3 hours of public comment. In addition, there will be a vote today by Hillsborough County Commissioners on the county's portion of the deal. On Wednesday, Governor Ron DeSantis signed a death warrant for Curtis Wilkie Beasley for the 1995 murder of a Polk County woman bludgeoned with a hammer in the laundry room of her home. According to the warrant, Beasley is scheduled for execution by lethal injection at Florida State Prison on September 29th. Beasley is the 16th death row inmate in Florida to have a warrant signed this year after a modern era record of 19 executions were conducted by the state last year. The state has carried out 13 executions this year. Harold Gene Lucas is scheduled to be executed Tuesday over the death of his 16-year-old former girlfriend in Bonita Springs almost 50 years ago. There's an ideological juxtaposition among Democrats that are on November's ballot in Florida, such as progressive U.S. Senate candidate Angie Nixon, alongside self-described radically moderate David Jolly and Gwen Graham. The host of Between the Lines with Derek Ham podcast from State Affairs talked about that with incoming Florida Senate Minority Leader Tracy Davis.
1: Democrats, we all are. Again, I love the fact that the statement has been made. We have a tendency to label ourselves and radically moderate, DSA. We're all fighting for the same things. We're all fighting for Floridians to be able to live in a state that allows them to be safe, prosperous, and healthy. A state that pays attention to their needs, whether they're suffering from paying utility bills and the healthcare, you know, crisis that we're going through. Our education system is better for some and not for others. We're all Democrats working toward the same thing. And that is the unification of the ticket. Making Floridians' lives better, talking to them where they are, and talking about the issues that concern them. People are struggling right now, and they want to hear how Democrats are going to make their lives better. And we're the better choice right now. We've had our Republican friends that have been in power in the state for what, 20, 25, 26 years now, and people are still struggling, and it's not getting any better. As they ease into these data center conversations behind closed doors, you know that's going to be something that people are going to have to deal with. As they are still struggling, we have backdoor conversations going on as to where these data centers that are going to even heighten utility bills and create even more environmental concerns. Those conversations are going on in the Republican Party. And so we have to have a unified ticket, which we're going to have, to be at the table and stop these things, or at least have residents be able to voice their concerns, because right now they're not.
0: That was incoming Florida Senate Minority Leader Tracy Davis speaking on the Between the Lines with Derek Ham podcast from State Affairs. Traffic is starting to slow down on I-4 West approaching downtown Tampa. Scattered afternoon thunderstorms today, highs in the high 80s, partly cloudy tonight, overnight lows in the mid-70s. Thunderstorms will develop later in the day tomorrow with highs in the low 90s. I'm Sean Canaan with the WMNF News headlines. 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

0: WMNF 88.5. Yes, it is I, the one and only DJ Spaceship. And I just want to say good morning, all the way up in Canada, or as I say, Canada. I got my people checking in. They saying they smiling hard and having a great day on purpose. And they even mentioned my shrimp and grits. And if you know anything about the one and only DJ Spaceship, he loved them shrimp and grits, baby. I need to buy some stock in a shrimp company or one of them, you know, grit companies or something. I don't know. It's my favorite thing to do when I'm doing what I'm doing. I want to also say good morning. Well, good day out in Guam. I have a check-in from someone out in Guam that say that they're a dedicated space cadet and they're listening and they're able to catch the signal out there. So they're across the international dateline. So hello to y'all tomorrow, but it's 5 o'clock somewhere in the world. I'm just saying. I'm going to get back into a little bit of this music here, but before that, we got to talk about a little bit of that best of the bass. So you just hang on tight, and here we go.
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WMNF 88.5, John Legend, October London, Jill Scott. Speaking of October London, that wasn't Marvin Gaye. That song is called Silent Treatment off his new album called Love Me For Me. And I appreciate that you guys love me for me. And I love this track in the background, Herb Alpert, Rise. Good morning, Dr. Bob. You're going to have to put that technology down and give me that recipe. I'm just saying, a conversation between me and you, but the people now know it as well. Oh, man. So I got a Dolly P, better known as Dolly Parton tribute, coming up on the other side of the hour. I'm going to let this track just breathe. If you know, you know.

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1: Listen, dear, I realize that you've been hurt deeply because I've been there. But regardless to who, what, why, when, and where, we're all precious in His sight.

0: WMNF 88.5. That was the queen, Aretha Franklin, but we call her Aretha Franklin. A rose is still a rose with the help of Lauryn Hill in the background. Oh, yes. Oh, yes. Dolly P., better known as Dolly Parton, who had a 60-year career, a successful crossover artist. She's prominent in both country and pop music and has also acted in film and television. Parton released her first studio album, Hello, I'm Dolly, in 1967 and has recorded over 50 studio albums, where she went on and went to a better place a couple of days ago. So Dolly P., on behalf of the spaceship, I want to say thank you, but she has some words she want to say. Rest in power, Dolly P.
1: Hey, Miss Honeybee, it's Dolly P. You know that hussy with the good hair you sing about? Reminded me of someone I knew back when. Except she has flaming locks of auburn hair. Bless her heart. Just a

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1: Hi, this is Miss Julie. 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

0: 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Is it a crime? That's what Sade say. But right now, I got the man, Sean Canam, with the master plan with the news can use while you cruise and Spaceship plays those tunes they call the...
1: blues.
0: The floor is yours.
1: All right, thanks, DJ Spaceship. Good morning. I'm Sean Canam with the WMNF News headlines. It's 7:30. Tampa City Council approved a $2.3 billion Tampa Bay Rays baseball stadium proposal yesterday. The vote was 4-3. The agreement was changed in the last 3 months since the last vote. Tampa's contribution is capped at $80 million, which would be repaid through future property tax revenue. The four who voted in favor of the stadium deal were Bill Carlson, Alan Clendenin, Luis Vieira, and Naya Young, while Lynn Hertak, Guido Maniscalco, and Charlie Miranda voted against the deal. Miranda dressed in all black to mourn what he called the death of the taxpayer. There were nearly 3 hours of public comment. There will be a separate vote today by Hillsborough County Commissioners on the county's $800 million portion of the deal. Yesterday, the Florida Policy Institute released a report on the impacts of Florida's Amendment 3 to

0: public hospital funding. They say it would affect the most vulnerable populations in the state. Erica Monet Lee is a health policy analyst at FPI and the report's author. She says these losses could amount to roughly $323 million over the next 3 years.
1: Each special hospital district has a different way of using their property taxes to fund care for underinsured or uninsured folks. So some of these hospital districts have funds for things like community programs or others providing more maternal and child health care in the county and things like that.
0: According to Lee, the biggest challenge for these hospital districts is how little time they've got to prepare.
1: We cannot make light of the affordability crisis that Florida currently faces when families are struggling with everyday needs such as food, paying for their homes, and also health care. However, it's important to know that there are targeted solutions that need to be discussed that don't require these massive cuts to the community.
0: It's unknown how these hospital districts would make up for the loss of funding. This is the second report the Florida Policy Institute has released looking at the funding losses for essential services if Florida voters pass Amendment 3, which would reduce the tax on homesteaded properties. A leaked grand jury report found that the DeSantis administration misappropriated $10 million for politics. Douglas Soule reports the political reaction has been swift.
2: The report says money from a Medicaid settlement went to Hope, Florida, tied to First Lady Casey DeSantis' charity effort. Yet, the money ultimately went to help defeat the 2024 ballot measure to allow recreational marijuana. The report also says Attorney General James Othmeyer, then Governor Ron DeSantis' chief of staff, was involved in directing the money. Democratic former state senator Jose Javier Rodriguez is running against Othmeyer in the general election. The situation has given him new messaging.
3: My opponent is a criminal. He's a criminal who should resign. He should come clean and turn himself in.
2: The grand jury, though, says it didn't have enough evidence to charge anyone. It says no one would take responsibility or say they remembered who made the decision. The grand jury still says the money was misused, but Othmeyer says it's the report leaker who committed a crime.
4: Nobody did anything wrong here. There was not even probable cause to move forward. This is a hoax.
2: Othmeyer even suggested a reporter asking him about the confidential report was breaking the law. The leaked report also went into how the former Attorney General, Ashley Moody, directed a deputy to sign off on the settlement. Now a U.S. Senator, Moody faces Democratic challenger Angie Nixon in November. Nixon is criticizing Moody's involvement, but Moody says she had no knowledge of where the money would ultimately go and that another agency negotiated the settlement. I'm Douglas Soule in Tallahassee.
0: Social media influencers Andrew and Tristan Tate took the stand in federal court yesterday. They argued they cannot defend themselves from sex charges while jailed in Miami. They face extradition to the United Kingdom on rape and trafficking charges and other sex charges in Romania. The judge did not make a decision after an eight-hour hearing. The Tates deny the allegations. They say their online personas are exaggerated and their high profile makes fleeing unlikely. Prosecutors say the seriousness of the charges against the Tates and their claims of extravagant wealth and multiple passports make it more likely that they'll flee. Traffic is heavy on I-4 West approaching downtown Tampa. Scattered afternoon thunderstorms today, highs in the high 80s, partly cloudy tonight, overnight lows in the mid-70s. Thunderstorms will develop later in the day tomorrow with highs in the low 90s. I'm Sean Canaan with the WMNF News headlines. 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

WMNF 88.5. Yes, it is I, your favorite friend, brother, cousin, son, neighbor, maestro, DJ Spaceship. 88.5. And like I tell you guys all the time, the last place on planet Earth where radio is still great, right here in Studio 2, across from the Kenny K Studio, my favorite place to be. And I just want to do a couple of shout-outs for some of my people that's checked in on my social media. I'm live on Instagram, and we're hanging in there until Meta decides what they're going to do. But until then, we're going to do what we're doing. Shout-out to E-Boy Seat on the check-in. I got Australia. I got Nigeria. All the way in the continent of Africa is tuned in, listening to WMNF, the one and only. I have Canada. Canada on the check-in, listening to WMNF with DJ Spaceship. I'm just saying, man, listen, I did the Dolly P tribute, man, and that was one of them ones, man. She was a solid artist. And another solid artist, which I will not be in studio tomorrow to celebrate, but I will be celebrating out and about tomorrow. He would have been 68 years old. 68 years old, the king of pop himself, Michael Jackson. I got a little something for you. So this is WMNF 88.5. Stay tuned and listen to the tribute. 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

on Friday, October 16th, the Spooky returns to New World Music Hall. The WMNF Halloween Ball features three great Florida bands for your eerie listening pleasure. Modular 13. Last Grasp. And Obsidian. Plus this year, Alexis Brooke Williams graces the stage as our host and MC. And DJ Jet will be spinning nocturnal tunes all night. Hey, saints and sinners, don't forget the costume contest. And we will have vending from Cats, Bats, and Beds and Mel Spells. 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
1: What up? It's your boy DJ EFN, one half of the Drink Champs. Hope you're having a great morning out there. You know, right now you're listening to WMNF Tampa with DJ Spaceship. Let's go.

Florida native Dom Petty would be turning 76 this year, so WMNF will be celebrating his birthday with a full night of his music. In honor of our home state hero, WMNF presents a tribute to Tom Petty. 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

0: WMNF 88.5. Yes, it is I, DJ Spaceship, and I'm in the studio with my brother Remy Rowe, and we were just sitting here chopping it up, talking about some of the things that's going on. You got the podcast coming back in action, getting that thing back going. So you sprayed some starch on it to get that back going, right?
1: You already know it, man. I'm excited about that. No Chase Alive Talk. Make sure y'all go follow, man. It's on, you know, that podcast is everywhere, basically. YouTube, iHeartRadio, Spotify, wherever, you know, Apple, wherever you like to stream and, you know, check your podcast out. You can go tap in to No Chase Alive Talk. You know, we're rebooting up here in a few weeks, and we're going to have some new episodes coming for you guys. But that's something that we're really looking forward to. Some of the next things that I got going on in pulling out my bag, I'm working with my guy Yomi.
0: Okay.
1: We're doing a production album, which is basically an album that he's creating and curating and putting all his production, and he's handpicking artists to get on some of these tracks. And I'm excited about that, man, because this is something that I feel is going to shine a light on him and some of the great things that he's doing, man, on that MPC and drum, you know, drum machine. So we're looking forward to that.
0: Well, as long as y'all keep me in, you know, in mind and give me a copy, I won't be upset. But
1: yeah,
0: you know,
1: definitely,
0: because I heard what you did right here with the house call.
1: Yeah, man.
0: So I'm making a call to you to tell Yomi, hey, think about Spaceship, man. He need a copy of two or three or four.
1: Right,
0: you
1: right.
0: Know, one
1: right.
0: For my show, one for Waves of the Bay. You know, shout out to Tone Capone. You
1: shout
0: know
1: out
0: saying?
1: To Tone, man.
0: Yeah, man. Shout
1: I
0: out
1: was
0: to
1: just
0: Tone.
1: Telling you, we was up here. I just looked at the date. It was in June of last year.
0: Mm-hmm.
1: We was promoting Drew Jets, my artist and my brother. Album Deposits that dropped, and we was up here sitting with him on Ways of the Bay, man, and that was just, you know, a good time, man, you know. And I like, you know, I like, it's always good when you can come sit down and do things with your boys, and even like with yourself, man, when you see where someone started and you see where they at now, man, and you know, you can just kind of sit back and smile and be like, man, I remember when y'all was in that little small room.
0: Oh, yeah.
1: That little studio off of Florida.
0: Yeah.
1: I remember we used to go in there when y'all first started Ways of the Bay.
0: Flo-Hio Studios,
1: yeah,
0: man.
1: Yeah, Flo-Hio, man.
0: Yeah, man. I had a hairline. I didn't have a hairline back then either. It's still the same thing, man.
1: Yeah, man.
0: It's a long time coming. Me and Tom, we still have some roads to climb, some roads to travel and stuff like that, man, as you do yourself. Because I don't think the journey ever ends. You just continue to do something different each and every time.
1: Absolutely.
0: Yes, sir. Well, Ro, I appreciate you coming in, man. Appreciate having you coming in to share your energy with me, my brother. Like I said, get me a copy, or I'm going to be hating. I'm going to be upset,
1: man,
0: about that thing.
1: Yep, definitely, man. I'm going to definitely have you a copy of that, and then we'll get Yomi up here and get an interview, hopefully, so he can just kind of speak himself, you know, and talk about the project, man, and bring some of the dope artists that we'll have on. You know, this will be something big for the city, and the city, in my opinion, needs this. Like, we haven't really had somebody to really just, like, put out music that incorporated a lot of the talents around here.
0: Right.
1: You know what I'm saying? Like, I reached out to Preem. I reached out to quite a few different artists. So it's going to be a melting pot. That album is going to have a wide variety of just different flavor on it, you know?
0: Mm-hmm.
1: So, yeah, man, it's something that we're working on, and when we get it all together and we get it all, you'll definitely be first in line, man, to be okay. Up on that, you know?
0: Well, I'm going to hold you down to that. Once again, you're hearing the voice of Remy Rowe. I am DJ Spaceship. We're going to jump back into the music, and then I have a special tribute that I want to do, as well as the Hendrix Mafia and Sean Canan, the man with the master plan. He's coming up next as well. This is WMNF.

0: WMNF 88.5. Simply Red, Sunrise. But right now, we got to rise to the next level. I got the man, Sean Canan, with the news can use while you cruise and Spaceship plays those tunes they call the
1: blues.
0: The floor is yours.
2: Thank you, DJ Spaceship. Good morning. I'm Sean Canan with the WMNF News headlines. It's 8:31. The Florida Board of Governors has banned undocumented students from enrolling in state universities. The vote came yesterday after a two-day meeting and without additional public discussion. It applies to public universities where not every academically qualified applicant gets accepted. That means admission is limited. It would begin next academic year. For Robert Castellanello, the president of the United Faculty of Florida, this new restriction is a disservice to Floridians.
3: This new policy barring undocumented students from higher ed is part of an attack on the public higher education system and the autonomy of the public higher education system to make decisions locally for their own campuses. This

0: trend is going to continue, and I think what's probably coming next is an attack on our accreditation system.
1: Florida joins Alabama, South Carolina, and Georgia in restricting public college access for people in the U.S. unlawfully. On Wednesday, a coalition of environmental and social justice groups announced a push to put a city-owned electric utility on the ballot in St. Petersburg. WMNF's Valerie Smith has more on Public Power St. Pete.
2: Josh Sprout from Suncoast Sierra Club stood outside of Duke Energy's St. Pete office pushing for investor-owned utilities to leave the city. He stood with leaders from six advocacy groups.
3: Duke is a for-profit monopoly. They don't face any competition. They don't have to pay to acquire customers.
2: For Sprout, the affordability crisis is driven by companies like Duke taking extra profit on top of operational costs. He said that Duke's rates have increased 45% over the last 5 years. The coalition wants the city to take over the local power grid and buy electricity wholesale. That would eliminate shareholder profits. Other cities that took over their grids saw reduced electric bills and improved reliability. St. Petersburg's city government could move to do so on its own, but the coalition thinks the process should be voted on directly. Youth Action Fund member Anamika Naidu said that government leaders often ignore the working class, instead prioritizing campaign contributor interests.
4: This is why our ballot language puts utility governance directly into the hands of voters. By establishing a five-member board overseeing municipal utilities, three of whom are elected by voters and the other two appointed by city council.
2: The group is aiming for 20,000 petition signatures to put the measure on the ballot in 2028. For WMNF News, I'm Valerie Smith.
1: The Hillsborough County Foster Care System is using a process called temporary custody transfers to take children from their parents' care and place them with relatives. The Tampa Bay Times reports Republican Congressmember Gus Bilirakis says he submitted a request to co-sponsor a bill called the Hidden Foster Care Transparency Act. It would require states to track and report whether parents had attorneys and whether kids eventually entered the formal foster system. Florida House Democrats want State Attorney General James Uthmeyer impeached. Douglas Soule reports it comes after a leaked grand jury report showing the DeSantis administration misappropriated money.
5: Before the governor appointed him as AG, Uthmeyer was DeSantis' chief of staff. The grand jury says he was involved in directing taxpayer money toward opposing the unsuccessful ballot proposal to allow recreational marijuana. There were no charges, but Representative Kelly Skidmore, the Democratic House policy chair, calls for accountability.
6: We have to do something. This is one of the reasons why the electorate has so little faith in its government these days.
5: Republicans are not likely to consider removing him. There would need to be a Senate trial, and two-thirds of both chambers have to approve. Uthmeyer's spokesperson dismissed the push as partisan and criticized Democrats for not seeking the impeachment of a judge in an unrelated case. I'm Douglas Soule in Tallahassee.
1: There's a crash in Pasco County on I-75 North at State Road 56. The left lane is blocked. There's a big accident in Hillsborough County on I-75 South before Fletcher Avenue. The three right lanes are blocked and the off-ramp is closed there. And there's still that crash in Pinellas County on I-275 South at 54th Avenue South. The right lane is blocked there. Expect heavy thunderstorms this afternoon with highs in the low 90s. More thunderstorms tonight, overnight lows in the high 70s. Tomorrow, expect afternoon thunderstorms, highs in the low 90s. I'm Sean Canaan with the WMNF News headlines. 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

WMNF 88.5. Yes, it is I, the one and the only DJ Spaceship. We've coming in for a smooth landing, so put your trays in the upright position. Yes, yes, that was the Hendrix Mafia. Now, as a lot of people know, we did lose one of our very own, Scott Elliott. He was leading the show All Souls during the traffic jam. And it was a good brother, spent some time together. And, you know, we had some laughs and talked music and all kinds of things, man. And I know that brother's up there enjoying himself and just smiling hard and having a great day on purpose. To keep up with everything inside and outside of the studio, make sure you follow us on all social media platforms, WMNF 885. And to keep up with everything inside and outside the studio with DJ Spaceship, you know, the bowling event and a lot of other things going on, you make sure to follow me on all social media platforms at DJ Spaceship. And as I say, smile hard and have a great day on purpose. This song right here is for the one and only my brother Scott Elliott.

0: 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And that ain't right.
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4: 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Ain't no crime. We always go back in time with the solid gold sounds of WMNF, the Soul Party. Join Steve the Hitman, the original rockin', Get Down Ponder, Brad the Slick, you and I, Strutton, Wolf Sutton, and the DOC. It's the Soul Party. Don't you dare miss it.

his brother, the marvelous Marvin, and where are we headed? 614 on the downgrade. A very pleasant good evening to you, Tampa Bay. Big shouts going out to the marvelous Marvin and P Daddy, always doing a great show. 14 minutes now down past 6 o'clock. Good Friday to you. It's time now for Tampa's longest R&B running show, the Friday Night Soul Party, on your radio now for more than 46 years serving the greater Tampa Bay area. Here comes Gold.

Solid Gold Soul, 1973, Eddie Kendricks, and Keep On Truckin'. And this week and last week was a very, very tragic week, losing some great people, some great DJs. And of course, this week, we lost Miss Dolly Parton. She was 80 years old, passed away on this week. Last week, Scott Elliott, a great DJ at this radio station, passed away. Terry Hill, over in Winter Haven, passing away. So we're going to pay tribute to all three who passed away on last week and this week, giving you some knowledge of those great people. 6:30 on the Downgrade. It's 88.5 FM, the station that is playing soul music from the 50s, 60s, and 70s. Let's continue to go back.

the station that is playing classic soul from earth, wind, and fire. It's On Your Face. That's going out to Blue Jay. Thank you for phoning in. And Blue Jay, thank you for informing the hitman also that Benny Lattimore passed away this week. So a lot of deaths, man, I tell you, boy, when it rains, it pours. 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Here's Teddy Pendergrass and Easy, Easy. I gotta take it easy.

0: Teddy Pendergrass. Lord have mercy on me. I gotta take it easy. 6:45. 15 minutes now facing 7 o'clock in the evening. This time we're going over to Lakeland, Florida. Got a duet request from last Friday. Here's one going out to Mr. Robert Fields and family. Here's Jerry, the Iceman Butler. I gotta see if I can get Mama to come on back home. Just listen to it. It's gold.
1: Before it was right, way before it was time, we picked the grapes from the vine. The love that poured from our hearts made it sweet. 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

listening to the smooth sounds of the Iceman, Jerry Butler, for Mr. Robert Fields and family in Lakeland, Florida. Let's do another request from last week. Here's one going out to Gloria. Thank you, Gloria, for phoning in last week. Here's your request from Maze featuring Frankie Beverly. We Are One, 1983, a bit of gold.

0: Today's R&B and Classic Soul, Maze, featuring Frankie Beverly, going out to Gloria. Thank you for phoning in last week. Let's do a long-distance request going out to New Jersey. Here's one going out to the guys that phoned in, wanted to hear Bishop Boonwaker.
1: Come on, Bishop! Mm-hmm.
0: And hell no to the nah-nah. 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

legendary Miss Dolly Parton passing away this week at age 80. And Jolene, please don't take my man away from me. Losing so many great people this week and last week. Also, Terry Hill over in Winter Haven passing away. And the great Scott Elliott at this radio station passing away also. And Benny Lattimore passing away. Wow, such a tragic week the past couple weeks. 7:07 on a TGIF Friday. 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It's Classic Soul. We're going to tell you more about the passing of all these great people passing away at this station. These are the tall, tanning, teasing, tantalizing, Tampa Bay. These are the Temptations.

0: outside, but look out Tampa Bay for the inside. Temptations 1966 and beauty is only skin deep. So many requests and dedications coming in the radio station on tonight. Happy belated birthday going out to Annette over in St. Pete. Latasha, Anisi, and big shouts going out to Slick and Barbara over there in St. Pete, checking out the show each and every Friday. Big shouts going out to Miss Sharon Edge, who's been listening to the show for quite some time over in Clearwater. Thank you, Sharon, for phoning in. And happy birthday going out to Robert over in Plant City. And a memorial shout goes out to Louise Mate. It's coming from Linda Sanders. Big shout going out to CJ, Big Norris, and the Mate family. All right, this station serves the greater Tampa Bay area with more continuous gold.
1: You're a good friend of mine, Mr. Coco Brown. Put your hands together.
0: Put your hands together. Yeah. Fat Cat Players and Coco Brown, Sundress.
1: I like you just the way you are naturally. Matter of fact, why don't you put on one of those lovely sundresses that I bought you?

like that dress. You see, I don't need to see your designer clothes, silk robes, or fishnet pantyhose. Cause to me, that sundress you wear is the next best thing to you naturally. Just about any color will do too. Cocoa, brown, or a light shade of blue. If it's alright with you, because to me, I just want to see the way it holds you, envelops you, teases your skin like the wind, enticing the hell out of me. Caressing you so close, but making you look so free. Sundress. Days, months, even millenniums after I saw you in that dress, images of your behind still danced in my mind, leaving little imprints of the silhouette of you up against the horizon in that dress. Oh, this is real. You see, that parking lot might as well have been a field of daffodils, cause not one card in my mind let my eyes see. Just the sun, moon, brooks and streams, and the soul of your femininity. But not even an eclipse could have blinded me to that blissful taste of nature's reality. As I stood watching you from the shadows, I was frozen still, like a deer trapped in a car's headlights. Hey lady, let me tell you how it was. All my actions ceased. So at least give the design of that dress the damn Nobel Peace Prize for the way that your thighs up against that dress brought a peace to the eyes of this mighty beast, sundress. As you stood up on that balcony, I reached for you as I fell to my knees, and in a soft, trembling voice, I beg God, please, please, please let Mother Nature send me a gentle breeze. Let it flow swiftly from the evening skies, past my rise, and lift that dress ever so gently from her thighs.

This is heightened, I'm as light as a May cloud, pulsating like a summer brook. Hot as 2 o'clock in a Florida July, and that sundress that you wear is why. Can me and you, you and I be one together with nature? Hell, I could be cool as the wind. Matter of fact, I could be that breeze that flows from the evening skies, gently lifts that dress from your knees and touches your thighs. Or I could be the water in that thunderstorm that gets you and your dress wet yet makes you feel warm. Or I could be the sun in that dress that touches your moons and sets the light of fire to this dark room. Or even better yet, if with me, Coco Brown, you impress, hey, could I just be that sundress? Forget the rest of your wardrobe, you won't need any other clothes. 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Would you wear me as I envelop your soul? Caress your mind, tease your skin just like that wind.

intertwined, and these fields of posies and dandelions, your earth, your wind, your water, your fire, I could be. 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

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Let's straighten it out. 7:23. We're going to play one more Tampa Bay, and then it's time. It's time now for Who? Who Did It Better? Right after this on 88.5 FM. Here comes more gold.

0: Exactly. So many beautiful people passing away. Any shouts or dedications?
1: Not as right now. I feel as though it's just a good time to just enjoy the set that you've been putting on, which has been great, by the way. And also looking forward to this week's Who Did It Better.
0: So. All right. It'll be coming up in just a few minutes. All right. Big shouts going out to JB, James Bryant in Tampa. My great friend, JB, checking out the show each and every Friday. All right, Tampa Bay. It's time. It's time now for Who Did It Better. And tonight, it's Marvin Gaye and Tammy Terrell, 1968, versus Michael McDonald. Ain't nothing like the real thing. At the conclusion, 24 calls at 813. It's 239-9663. All right, here comes the first song, 1968, Marvin Gaye and Tammy Terrell. Let's go.

Michael McDonald. Ain't nothing like the real thing. All right, Tampa Bay, as usual, it's up to you, our listening audience, the Dynamite panel out there on tonight. We only need 24 phone calls at 813-239-9663 to phone in and let us know who did it better. Was it Marvin Gaye and Timmy Terrell, 1968? Michael McDonald, 2003. 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

such a tragic, tragic past couple weeks. We lost the great Scott Elliott, who did radio at this station. Also, Scott was in a band called Talk to Mark, and Scott had nearly 5,000 Facebook friends from all around the world, with many from Japan. Scott is survived by his spouse and two brothers from New York City. Scott Elliott, gone, but not forgotten. Miss Dolly Parton passed away at age 80. The great Benny Lattimore passing away also. And our great friend, Terry Hill, over in Winter Haven. Terry worked at WTMP 1150 AM, WHNR 1360 Winter Haven, WRXB 1590 St. Petersburg. And viewing for his body is tomorrow at 1:30. You can try to be there a quarter to two over at Alexander Funeral Home in Winter Haven. It's located at 620 Martin Luther King Jr. Boulevard in Winter Haven. The great Terry Hill, James Williams, a.k.a. Terry Hill, legendary radio announcer. Gone, but not forgotten. All right, big shouts going out to Kim in Ohio. Thank you, Kim, for phoning in. Barry and Murphy. Big shouts going out to Dan and Sharon in South Carolina. The Red Man. Everybody moved to Carolina for some reason. All my great friends moved up there. Big shouts going out to Nate and Katie. Nenny and Sister Soldier over in St. Petersburg keeping us locked. Miss Chrissy down in South Tampa keeping us locked. So many dedicated listeners phoning in and checking out the show. Auntie Barbara, Milton and Georgia V, Bruce Williams, Ricky Williams, Michelle Williams, Sheila Williams, checking out the show, Sharon Cha-Cha Scott. All right, it's 7:49, going to try to squeeze in just a few more, and we already reached our call goal on Who Did It Better, so going to try to squeeze in just a few more. Sharon Edge over in Clearwater, thank you, Linda Sanders, all you guys for locking us in, listening all these years. All right, Missy and PA got to do a request for you coming up in just a second.

0: concludes another night of broadcasting by the Friday Night Soul Party. Rejoin us next Friday from 6 to 8 p.m. as we reach back with the best in 60s and 70s soul. Stay tuned for the Soul Kitchen coming up next with Big Eddie G and David Bryant. Right after that, the legendary DJ Son Chuck Core Jr. and Flashback Friday. Thanks to everyone that phoned in on tonight. And we're going to bring in Gareth with the final tally on tonight. And tonight, it was Marvin Gaye 1968 versus Michael McDonald 2003. Ain't nothing like the real thing. Gareth, we only needed 24 calls. How many calls did we receive?
1: Well, this time we got 26 calls.
0: 26 calls coming in. And what was the final tally on tonight?
1: So out of 26 calls, one of our artists ran away with 24 votes while the other was left with two. It's Jesus. Looking pretty similar to like last week, isn't it?
0: Yeah, Jesus. Well, before I start all this laughing, who won?
1: it was our favorite duo, Marvin Gaye and Tammy Terrell.
0: Jesus.
1: Who walks away with 24.
0: Once again, what was the final tally?
1: 24 to 2.
0: Boy, oh boy. All right, it's straight up 8 o'clock. This is WMNF Tampa St. Pete. Gareth, quickly, any shouts or dedications?
1: Nothing for me, but everyone have a lovely weekend and stay safe.
0: All right, thank you, Gareth. We'll talk to you next week. Be as God's will, man. Boy, man, 2 weeks back to back. It's 8 p.m. This is WMNF Tampa St. Pete. We'll talk to you. Good night, Tampa Bay. NPR.

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1: Hey, hey, what's going down, family? 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Let's go.

0: kicking things off with a little pizzazz there. Miss Patrice Rushen with Haven't You Heard. Welcome, welcome to the Soul Kitchen family. I am your resident chef, Big Eddie G. And sitting across from me, manning the stove as he so expertly does week in and week out, he is the lady killer, the pickup playboy, known the world over as Mr. White Pepper. But above all, he is Jackie's pappy, the one and only David Bryant. What's happening with you, big bro?
1: Hey, great to be back here at WMNF Studios, and I'm doing great. Hope you're doing good, too.
0: Yeah, doing all right for Friday, and hopefully each and every one of y'all out there listening to our voices are having a pleasant Friday. But if you aren't and had a rough week, just lay your burdens on your stereos for the next couple of hours while myself and Pep throw some of that good music your way, something to put you in the right mood for the weekend ahead of you. We got that R&B and soul music that you love, mixed with a little tinge of jazz like you hear here. You know, maybe a little bit of hip hop, and you know, we always try to throw something funky at you. And of course, we always like to kick things off with something upbeat like that Patrice you heard a second ago. As always, you can get in contact with us here in the studio at 813-239-WMNF. That's 813-239-9663. 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And don't forget to let us know what you guys are chowing down on for dinner tonight, family. We already got Mr. Blackman checking in. We're playing a little something for him in a little bit. He's having some fried chicken and rice with a cherry cola. So, hey, he always likes to keep it simple. I ain't mad at that.
1: Yeah, he's always got some good stuff going on there.
0: Yeah, no doubt, no doubt. What did you think of Soul Party? First of all, shout out to the Hitman, of course.
1: Oh, yeah, he did a great job. He did a good, who did it better with Tammy Terrell. And Marvin Gaye versus Michael McDonald, but Terry and Marvin really whooped Michael's butt there.
0: I mean, you got to give some love to Mike, though, only because, yeah. I mean, he's probably one of the standard bearers of blue-eyed soul.
1: He is. He's amazing. Yeah, that voice is just incredible.
0: Yeah, and I mean, he even said himself that he was inspired by the sounds of Motown, like, you know, leading his career off, so.
1: Oh, yeah. Oh, that's great. Yeah. No, he's a great guy.
0: Yeah, I mean, it's kind of hard to beat Marvin and Tammy, but you know, I give Mike an A for effort, definitely.
1: Oh, I do too. Yeah, he's really amazing. Yeah, but then that's tough to beat Marvin for sure.
0: Yeah, no doubt, no doubt. We already got Steve checking in. Yeah, he's putting in a request for Talking Heads, but Steve, we already got a request for Living Color for you coming up in a little bit, so we'll do that Talking Heads for you next week. But anyways, without further delay, you know I got to do your proper intro, brother. You know my man is back at it again with his world-famous, award-winning, delicious, nutritious, a little savory, a little sweet. It's a treat that can't be beat, and flavors that'll knock you off your feet. And without a doubt, it'll make you slap the taste out of somebody's mouth. My main man, White Pep's weekly Soul Kitchen menu picks. What you got for the family tonight, this evening, bro?
1: All right. Well, before I forget, I did want to give a quick shout-out to everybody who sent condolences about my cousin Kate, who passed away recently. And I actually shared the recording of that show with her family because they couldn't listen to it live, and they really appreciated it. So yeah, but thanks to all the well wishes that came in for last week's show. So I really appreciate that.
0: Raising a glass to Kate as always.
1: Yeah, she's an amazing woman for sure. But I've got kind of a little mishmash for you tonight. I've got the great Jalen Naganda, who's a relatively new kind of neo soul singer, so has a really good sound to him. I've got the great John Legend doing an Adele cover, Rolling in the Deep. Actually, it's an a cappella version of that. It's really cool. And then I've got If I Let You by the Womack Sisters, and that's actually from a new album from Womack Sisters, which is really quite good. And then I've got a long one for you, Bobby Womack doing a pretty long monologue, and then he kind of does a cover of the Carpenters song, They Long to Be Close to You. But the monologue's great. I think you guys will dig it if you haven't heard it before.
0: He's on that Isaac Hayes tip. I get you.
1: Yeah. Oh, I love it too. And he's just his voice is amazing. So even when he's talking and not singing. So yeah, turn it up. Hope you guys enjoy this set.
0: All right, family. Well, you heard it from the man himself. You're going ahead and fire that up, brother. And family, as always, please turn up.

thinking about the word commercial. That's a funny word. You know, it's funnier than that when show people use it. You know what I'm talking about, like record companies, presidents, vice presidents, producers, and the little engineer. But you know what? I feel down in my heart, I don't care what it is, if I can get into it, it's commercial enough for me. But anyway, I remember a little while back, I walked into a recording studio with just me and my guitar. And I remember starting out on a song, sort of went something like this. Well, it had the same melody anyway. The head man called in, president, vice president, and just one of his producers, and an engineer, You know, they all sit around with their heads dropped down while I was trying to get over. You could hear a pin fall. I know y'all know what I'm talking about. And I'm steady trying to get over. But anyway, after I got through doing my thing, or should I say doing the best that I could, I'd never forget what they told me. One of the guys got up and said, I like you, and I ain't saying that you can't sing. But as they all began to leave the conference table, they kept on saying, what, you're not commercial? Commercial. Commercial.

change my style because I still had the same heart. But just like the man said, he said, Bobby, it's got to be funky.

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3: All right, welcome back to the Kitchen Family. So that last song, that last song you heard came at you courtesy of our very own Minnie Lattimore, who we lost last weekend, if I'm not mistaken.
0: I believe so, yeah.
3: Yeah, and you know, and I know a lot of people, his big hit was Let's Straighten It Out, but I came across this and it just gave me like Chuck Core Jr. vibe, so yeah. I figured, let's get it on.
0: I was telling Ed that the album cover for Lattimore 2 kind of gives me Chuck Core Jr. vibes too, you know, because he's got that satin suit going on, he's got fashion and got that hair going on, you know. So.
3: There you go.
0: Definitely.
3: Oh, man. So, quick shout out, family. We heard from the big homie Tim Wright, host of Colors of Jazz, and he's rocking with us as he does just about every Friday, which means he's having catfish and greens for supper, and he washed it down with his words, too much Pinot Grigio.
0: Nice, yeah.
3: But yeah, you know, hopefully you're hanging in there, Tim. And he says this Sunday on Colors of Jazz, we'll have 2 hours of the Count Basie, that is, and the most swingin'est jazz ever to come out of KC Mo. So wear your dancing shoes.
0: I know, that's going to be a good show. And his tribute shows are always really good.
3: No doubt. Him and Scott.
0: Yeah, so they do a great job.
3: Yeah, so be sure to catch Tim this Sunday from 8 to 10, y'all.
0: Yeah, definitely. Yeah, he puts on a really good show, definitely.
3: All right, so besides Lattimore, I mean, we've been getting hit hard this week with celebrity deaths. We lost Tim Curry, Peter Cullen, like the OG voice of Optimus Prime. And, of course, we lost one of the greats ever to just grace the planet, and Miss Dolly Parton.
0: Yeah, she's amazing. You know, it's actually interesting because I work for a free book delivery program called New Worlds Reading that's run by UF. And our program was inspired by her Imagination Library. And that's just such an amazing legacy from her. Besides her music and all the other charitable work that she did. And but yeah, no, it's a tremendous loss. But I love the idea of the naming the Nashville airport after her. I hope that happens. You know,
3: yeah, I mean, if anyone deserves that kind of recognition, it would be Dolly. I mean, and it's not just like what she did for her home state of Tennessee. It's just globally.
0: Yeah.
3: She meant a lot to a lot of people. So, and you know, here's just a, you know, a quick rundown of some of her achievements. I mean, 25 number one hits, written over 3,000 songs, wow. You know, a few of which we're going to play in just a second. 11 Grammy Awards out of 55 nominations. I mean, Rock and Roll Hall of Fame and Country Music Hall of Fame. 100 million records sold. I mean, she starred in TV and film. I mean, Academy and Emmy Award nominations. And she did get a Primetime Emmy win. I'm not sure for what. I might have been for... I, I, it might have been for her kind of like a biography she did years ago. I remember watching it with my mother when I was a kid.
4: Yeah. Remember her variety show that she had for a while, too? That was pretty cool.
3: Yeah, and of course, like you, what you pointed to, her humanitarian work, her Imagination Library, major disaster relief donations, and medical research funding. I mean, the list goes on and on.
4: Yeah, no, I know. She's really going to be missed, and it was kind of sad. You know, it was kind of interesting that she died about a year after her husband passed away. Mm-hmm. And I did hear something about, like, it was a piece of her was missing, you know, when and that actually happens a lot, you know, especially with longtime spouses like that. It was interesting, too, how he stayed out of the limelight. You know, she was all about the limelight, and he just shied away from it. And it was, we got some good tunes of hers coming up, at least, though.
3: Yeah, no doubt. So, in honor of Dolly, and we got a few, couple of requests from Steve and Mr. Blackman coming up after Dolly. So,
4: yeah, that's true.
3: But, you know, we're going to lead things off with Jolene. That's one of her big ones. And then, of course, 9 to 5. And, of course, I Will Always Love You, the original version. I mean, I know Whitney owns the song now, but, you know, Dolly wrote it. It's her song. She wrote it, so.
4: Oh, yeah. I actually saw her talking about the Whitney version, and she was just blown away by how she reinterpreted that song.
3: Yeah. So, you know, it's just homage. Like, yeah, you know, she owns it. Like, Luther owns, like, a lot of covers that he did.
4: Yeah.
3: And it's all good, but, like, that song wouldn't exist without Dolly.
4: That's true. Yeah.
3: So, you know, we're going to, you know, play those back-to-back, family, and then we're going to play Living Color, Cult of Personality for Steve, followed by Heat Wave and the Groove Line for Mr. Blackman. So you're going ahead and fire up Dolly. And as always, Dolly, rest in paradise.

Hey, this is Brett Denon, making new friends with WMNF Tampa. Sending you love.

0: short hair. Yes, I am.
1: You digging it?
2: I wasn't sure if you wanted to play that part.
1: Nah, it's all good, bro.
2: Yeah, I was like, wait a minute, what is this?
1: Coming out of Long Beach, CA, family, that was Ugly Duckling with Eye on the Gold Chain. And then prior to that, we heard the Groove Line from Heat Wave from Mr. Blackman. And then, of course, we heard from Living Color and Cult of Personality going out to Steve. 908 here in the Kitchen, family. Want to remind you guys to keep it locked right here to WMNF, because after NPR at the top of the hour, Chuck Core Jr. is not here this evening, but in his stead for Flashback Friday, we got Sir Brian coming in, so he's going to be taking care of you. Y'all get your tickets ready for the bus. If he is driving the bus, I don't want to make any assumptions.
2: Yeah, I'm not sure about that, actually. Yeah,
1: but you know, he still will take care of your Friday night eargasm. He's still going to play that Southern Soul that you guys love, so show him some love. And then, of course, in the midnight hour, we got David Diaz coming in doing his thing in Jazz Connections till 3 in the morning. And then, of course, Miss Stephanie should be here for the Insomniac Maniacs for Eclectic Soul at 3 in the morning. She'll have you covered till 5, and then rounding things out at 5, we got Jen G, or Jennifer G, doing her thing on Cymbal and Sounds till 7, so you don't need to be anywhere else but here with us at WMNF.
2: Yeah, that's right. Yeah. And we also heard from a few folks who wrote in today.
1: Talk to them.
2: We heard from our friend Jess G, who I believe is up in Milwaukee still, but she might be back home now. She was really digging the Dolly songs, and she was talking about the trio work that she did with Linda Ronstadt and Amy Lou Harris, and that's some really, really good stuff too, if you haven't heard that. So yeah, it's good to hear from Jess G for sure.
1: All right, then we also heard from Carla here in Tampa, loving the Dolly songs. 3 consecutive Dolly songs are amazing, and she says the two of us are awesome DJs. We try, family, we try.
2: Yeah, thank you.
1: Who else do we hear from?
2: We heard from John in Ozona, and he said that he said, great show tonight. If you haven't seen it yet, Reverend Billy created a fine documentary on the Florida Chitlin Circuit, and it included a great interview with Benny Lattimore and a few other WMNF favorites. And he said it's on YouTube, and he highly recommends it. So definitely, I want to check it out myself because I haven't seen that yet. And then
1: I think we got everybody covered.
2: We did hear from Steve. Dolly Parton International Airport sounds good. I agree with that. I like that, too. So
1: I have no problem with that at all.
2: Yeah,
1: I'd
2: be cool with that. Yeah.
1: Yeah, I mean, if anybody deserves it, it is Dolly. So.
2: Yeah, definitely. I think we got some more tunes coming up. Huh?
1: Oh, yeah. You know it. So, family, this one is kind of a pick that I selected for my catnip. I know this is kind of one of her favorite songs. And I don't know. She tends to sing it a little bit here and there when it comes on the radio. So, you know, giving a little bit of love to catnip. So, coming at you right now, family, is the sounds of Quincy Jones featuring James Ingram with Just Once.
2: Oh, that's a great song.
1: You know it.
2: Just Once.
1: That's right.

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4: All right, welcome back to the Soul Kitchen family. Had to throw in some Michael Jackson there with Stevie Wonder, Just Good Friends. Tomorrow would have been Mike's, I believe, 68th birthday?
5: Yeah, I think that's right, yeah. Yeah, I know. I couldn't believe that he died at 50. I forgot he had died that young, and I was like, man, I'm older than him now. It's crazy.
4: Yeah, man.
5: Oh, my goodness. Wow. I mean, older than what he would have been, you know. And yeah, just kind of like, oh, man.
4: Yeah, but, you know, the music lives on forever.
5: Yeah, definitely.
4: Let's see here. We heard from our big homie, Ed Wark, from the Bluegrass Show, right? What's he saying to his brother?
5: Yeah, actually, I had asked him if he was going to be playing some Dolly Parton, because Dolly Parton actually did three bluegrass CDs in the early 2000s, and he said he is going to be doing for his first set, he's going to do Dolly or Dolly Parton covers, so that's going to be really good. So definitely check that out. It's going to be, he's on from 7 a.m. to 10 a.m. Saturday mornings for the Saturday Bluegrass Show.
4: Righteous.
5: And he's been filling in for Sid Flannery, who's been out with on rehab, but he's going to be coming back soon. So
4: righteous. All right, family, this is about the last quarter of the kitchen, so you know we like to finish things off strong here on the show. So coming at you right now, we got the sultry sounds of Miss Phyllis Hyman and No One Can Love You More.
5: Yeah, that's some good stuff.
4: Mm-hmm.

0: WMNF family taking you home with the sounds of Mr. Bob James with Nightcrawler here on WMNF Tampa. And another Soul Kitchen is in the books. We got a few last-minute shout-outs, right, brother?
1: Yeah, we did. We heard from Mike and Jenny in Riverview, and they were digging our soulful set and dining, and they're dining on homemade Philly cheesesteaks with sautéed sweet onions, mushrooms, and melted cheddar. And they also have a cheap bottle of wine, too, which is always nice. So, but they're digging the show tonight, so it's good to hear from you guys.
0: And Spirit of Kate lives through.
1: Yeah, definitely. Well, I was thinking that's a Steve special, too, with the cheap, not-so-cheap.
0: Merlot, you know? Yeah. Yeah, and then also we got a phone call from Sharon. She was digging that Phyllis Hyman and Quincy Jones with James Ingram we played earlier. So shout-out to Sharon for representing with Soul Kitchen tonight.
1: We also did have a request from Andy that we are going to get in next week. We actually have a special that we're going to announce on social media later. But we have a special coming up for a friend of ours coming up soon. So stay tuned next week.
0: No doubt. Any parting words for the family before we get up on out of here, bro?
1: Definitely. Hope you guys enjoyed the show tonight, and hope you guys just stay safe out there. Don't be drinking and driving or being out there smoking weed and driving and stuff, you know. Just be safe. Chuck Core actually has a fill-in, the great Bryant, Sir Bryant.
0: Sir Bryant, yeah.
1: Yeah, he's actually going to be filling in tonight. So, and I like Bryant's because I'm a Bryant too, so, you know.
0: Look at this guy here.
1: You can't go wrong with Bryant's, you know what I'm saying?
0: There you go.
1: Definitely thank you all for tuning in. Appreciate you.
0: For sure. And don't forget to check us out on all of our social platforms, family, Facebook, at The Soul Kitchen, Instagram. I'm on TikTok. So just look for The Soul Kitchen anywhere, and you're bound to find one of our two beautiful faces. Well, Dave's beautiful face. That being said, we're going to make room for Sir Brian and Flashback Friday. But before we go, and before we get out of here, I always like to say in parting, please make sure you guys take care of yourselves, take care of each other, and above all else, be good to each other, all right? So for my main man, White Pep, this is your resident chef signing off. And until we get together again next Friday night, family, deuces. You know what time it is, brother. We got to send them to Sir Brian in style.
1: Yeah, definitely.

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1: And this is WMNF. And this program is Flashback Friday. I am not the legendary Chuck Core. He is off doing legendary Chuck Core stuff. And many of you may know Miss Stephanie generally sits in for him. And she was scheduled to do so tonight. But, you know, that bus that Chuck likes to load up halfway through the show, take you all for a ride, Miss Stephanie tried to steal it. She ran off with the bus. She is dealing with the ramifications of that effort. May or may not have been successful. But keep her in mind, especially since we have our fun drive coming up next month. You can make a donation early and support Miss Stephanie's legal fees dealing with the bus that she swiped from Mr. Chuck. All right, this is Sir Bryant. You can usually find me with Miss Stephanie on Eclectic Soul 3 to 5 Saturday mornings. So it's kind of nice to be up doing prime time here on Flashback Friday. Congratulations to Big Eddie G and David White Pepper Bryant for a fantastic soul kitchen. I did not give them my menu. I should have. I'll text it to them next week. That's for sure. I had a nice pasta salmon dish tonight that I wanted to brag about and missed the opportunity. All right. We are going to jump into some Southern Soul. We will not be doing the bus tonight, riding the bus, but I'll take some shout outs and some check-ins as the evening goes on. So hope you enjoy the show. We will start right now with your Southern Soul train.

0: On Friday, October 16th, the Spooky returns to New World Music Hall. The WMNF Halloween Ball features three great Florida bands for your eerie listening pleasure. Modular 13. Last Grasp. And Obsidian. Plus, this year, Alexis Brooke Williams graces the stage as our host and MC. And DJ Jet will be spinning nocturnal tunes all night. Hey, Saints and Sinners, don't forget the costume contest. And we will have vending from Cats, Bats, and Beds and Mel Spells. 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
1: All right, family. Once again, we will not be firing up the bus tonight. I have my CDL license, but I do not have limo or passenger endorsements. So we're keeping that thing parked. Miss Stephanie's up to no good. Steve from Ocala, just let me know. He's handcuffed to the bus. So he's out there in the ether with Miss Stephanie trying to get it figured out. So no bus tonight, but I will give shout outs. And right now I have a birthday wish. We've got Ernest Brown, rest in peace, and Marquise Green, happy birthday to you. Absolutely, happy birthday to you. We started off with Southern Soul Train, Charisse Mackey. Finished up with Shake Your Tail Feather, that's Michi. And we are off and running. Once again, welcome to Flashback Friday. I am Sir Bryant, normally found on Eclectic Soul, 3 to 5 Saturday mornings, or on the archives. And Miss Stephanie is my co-pilot, who is out there up to no good this evening. But it's warm in here, and we are having a good time. Thanks for joining me, and we will let the music continue. This is Westlove.

invited me to go to a Rude party with you, I'm not sure I would have been very interested, but listening to Ronnie Rude Perkins and T. Marvin, yeah, that sounds like a pretty good time. So, yes, absolutely invite me next time you head to a Rude party. Prior to that song, it was Westlove with a cut called It's the Weekend. I'd like to say hello, a hearty shout out to Miss Judy Williams in St. Pete. Thank you for checking in. And Earl, I see you out there. All goes well if the stars align. I'll see you at the Ordinary Boys show in October. We shall flip a coin and see if that all works out. But thanks for being with us here on Flashback Friday. I am Sir Bryant, sitting in for the one and only Chuck Core, who's off doing Chuck Core stuff. All right, enough about that. We're not going to put his business out on the airwaves. All right, let the music continue.

0: that dancing. We could do serious bodily harm if we don't. That is TK Soul, Party Like Back in the Day.
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0: Too Much to Lose, Roy, Chip Anthony, and Sir Charles Jones. I like that guy, Sir Charles. Yep. Sir Bryant, tip of the hat to Sir Charles. This is Too Much to Lose.
2: What's up, y'all? La, la, la, la. Chip or Roy, Chip Anthony, la, la, la. Sir Charles Jones. You know, there comes a time in every man's life

Hi, Flashback Friday. This is your Southern Soul Show. That is, how do you want it? How do you want it? Sheila B., Sexy Jackson. Before that, my type of carrying on. Yeah, enough said about that. I didn't disagree with anything they said in that line. And before that was Chip Anthony and Sir Charles Jones, Too Much to Love. This is Sir Bryant sitting in for the legendary Chuck Core Jr. on Flashback Friday, representing my imaginary co-pilot, Miss Stephanie, out there dealing with Sir Stephen O'Callaghan, handcuffed to the bus. So we're not riding the bus tonight. I don't want to lose my CDL. I don't have passenger endorsement, so we're going to leave that thing parked. Yes, we are. We'll keep it warm for Chuck Core next week. And you can all pile on and go for a ride. Ooh, if you ask him nicely, he'll

nothing quite like a grown folks party. And based on the call from Dee Dee and Sarah, I think that's what's going on out in that she shed. I did not get my invite, but it's not too late.

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1: All right. That was a short announcement, just a wee bit shorter than I expected. Thanks for joining me. This is Flashback Friday. I am Sir Bryant. You can usually find me on Eclectic Soul, 3 to 5, Saturday mornings. 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

This is Arthur Young. It's Friday. Yes, it is. That is not a coincidence. Before that, Put It On. Yeah, Put It On, yes, Mr. David. That was preceded by Cutting Up, Big Rob and O.B. Buchanan. Buchanan, I think that's how he pronounces it. All right, I want to say once again a hearty happy birthday to Marquise Green and Ernest Brown. Rest in peace. And thank you for checking in, Miss Linda Saunders and family. Thanks for being with us this evening here on Flashback Friday. And hello to Judy Williams for checking in over in St. Pete. Thanks for being with us. I know you wanted to ride the bus. It's parked tonight. You got to wait till next week. It will roll next week. I promise.

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1: All right, good folks. We are firmly entrenched into hour number two of Flashback Friday. This is Sir Brian sitting in for Chuck Core Jr., off doing Chuck Core stuff, and Miss Stephanie, who was trying to get here, but had some trouble with that bus. And once again, we're gonna be taking some of the fund drive donations and putting it towards that bus calamity legal fee for Miss Stephanie. But Mr. Chuck Core will be back next week in the air chair, and he will fire that bus up for you. That was Gina Wesley. She's got the juice. Next, Loop the Loop, Will Easley.
2: Yeah, the brand new dance. Everybody doing the girl. Doing the loop, the loop. Check it out, y'all. Y'all get on up. Come on now.

0: On Friday, October 16th, the Spooky returns to New World Music Hall. The WMNF Halloween Ball features three great Florida bands for your eerie listening pleasure. Modular 13. Last Grasp. And Obsidian. Plus this year, Alexis Brooke Williams graces the stage as our host and MC. And DJ Jet will be spinning nocturnal tunes all night. Hey, saints and sinners, don't forget the costume contest. And we will have vending from Cats, Bats, and Beds and Mel Spells. Bewitching Hour starts at 8 p.m.
1: That's the Halloween Ball. That last song was Sky Watley, Auntie Love. Made me think of cool Aunt Cindy. She can get her out on the dance floor. She's one of our programmers here on Thursday nights, 8 to 10, I believe it is. Auntie Love. Next up, let's see. We are in the final quarter of the program. The last 30 minutes, folks. Hope you are enjoying it. I am certainly having a good time here in the studio. I think my dancing has overwhelmed the AC in the room, and I've got myself glistening in here. All right, we'll fire that AC up and get the place going. Next is Get It, Get It, Baby, Rodney TK Soul.

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0: All right, folks, we are starting the wind down. Got about 20 minutes left in the program. Hope you are enjoying it. My version of Flashback Friday. Chuck Core is on the run. Miss Stephanie is out and about. I am Sir Bryant. Hope you're enjoying the music. That was Sneaky Link. That's a silly title. Makes me chuckle. King South and Ms. Brown. Before that, Cowgirl. Ms. Brown Sugar with Thrilla. Next up, this is That's My Boo Thing. My Boo. That's My Boo. Val McKnight.

0: the night keeps rolling, the clock keeps ticking. The show is in wind down mode. Let's bounce over to Poke Bear.
1: What's up, Poke Bear?
0: Poke Bear.
1: What's happening,
0: Tyree Neal?
1: Man,

Hi, this is Miss Julie. Our next week-long membership drive begins at 9 a.m. on Tuesday, September 22nd, and goes through the morning of September 29th. 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

WMNF Tampa. Well, you know what Chuck says. You know what Chuck says. We all know what Chuck says. When you hear Grover, you know the show is just about over. Thanks for sitting in with me on Flashback Friday. I am Sir Bryant on behalf of my imaginary co-host.

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0: 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And we just heard from Living With Machines. They're out of England. 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

0: me, I took his crown. Wish he was here to steal it now.
1: Finishing up with a song just called Factory Girls. That's Flogging Molly from the USA, featuring Lucinda Williams on the vocals.
2: And before that, we heard The Hand Weaver and The Factory Maid. Of course, we're not forgetting the working women here for Labor Day. And that was The Imagine Village. We know Eliza Carthy, Martin Carthy in that band. Chris Wood was on the vocal.
1: And we started off with the British group Faustus and the Lancashire Factory Girl. 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

0: finishing our set, Rhiannon Giddens from the USA with Factory Girl. In fact, the title of all the songs in this set is Factory Girl.
1: Yeah, before that we had one from the pen of great singer-songwriter Ralph McTell.
0: And before that, the Factory Girl, followed by a couple of barn dances from Eilish Kennedy out of Ireland.
1: Bobby Watt, Scottish singer, makes its home in Canada, started off with his version of a song called Factory Girl. And folks, I don't know if you know it, but WMNF is volunteer-based.
0: Sure thing. Bill and I are volunteers.
1: 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What's taking us out today, Sean?
0: We'll be ending up with Megson from England with their The Last Man in the Factory. Following that will be John Bowden, we know him from Bellowhead, with Dancing in the Factory. And we'll finish up with Kalini on Factory, the Factory Girl. It's an air from Bakerswell.
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7: So for today, we're going to be breaking down the GOAT debate. So this is talking about the greatest ever and who really wears the crown when it comes to sports. So we're going to be breaking down basketball between Michael Jordan and LeBron James. So Sydney, what are your thoughts regarding the GOAT debate?
8: Honestly, this is one of the biggest GOAT debates I have heard. I want to say, to be honest, I don't think it's entirely fair to compare two different eras. You know, when Jordan was playing, LeBron was not there yet. He was drafted in, I believe, 2003. So, and Michael Jordan's career was ending during that period of time. So they both have great accomplishments, though. Jordan has 6 rings, tons of MVPs, All-Stars games.
7: Yeah, and I feel like LeBron, he has 4 rings, but overall scores just as many career points. Has basically, actually not even, he has more career games than Jordan, so definitely a lot more experience there. I feel like people call Michael Jordan the GOAT just because of his overall record when it comes to playing. 5 MVP awards, 10 scoring titles, 6 final MVPs, and also 6 rings. So I feel like that does speak volume when it comes to who is the MVP in a lot. And I feel like Jordan's often seen as the ultimate competitor, dominant and undefeated when it comes to playing on the stage. And LeBron James, I mean, he's a great athlete, don't get me wrong. He has 4 NBA championships, 4 MVP awards. He's the NBA's all-time leading scorer, elite passer, rebounder, 20 years of playing. I mean, the list goes on and on. He, you know, is just a great athlete, versatile, just excellent overall. So I feel like it's very hard to compare the two.
8: Yeah, and their longevity is so different. You know, Michael Jordan only played for 16 years, and right. LeBron is in year, what, 23? So 2024, I believe he surpassed Kareem Abdul-Jabbar in the all-time leading scorer. So, you know, there's just a huge difference there, and I think you can't really compare. I guess you could say LeBron is the GOAT of today, and Jordan was the GOAT of back then.
7: No, I totally agree with that. I mean, they're both very different players, but they're very similar in regards to their play style and everything like that. But right. I feel like it's really unfair to compare the two. So just like let them be, like separate them.
8: Just let them be.
7: Enjoy how they both play very differently. Yeah. You know, they're different people. So it's like, why? They're both great as they are.
8: Right. And, you know, there are some people who bring up the discussion, well, LeBron wears 23 because of Michael Jordan.
7: Whoa,
8: so it's like, you know, I mean, I get it, but he's also made, you know, a name for himself with that number as well. But based off what a lot of people have said, there are a lot of people who think, you know, oh, it's Michael Jordan, you know, it's always going to be him. You know, he's dominated in his era. He's never lost. You know, it's always that LeBron has 4 rings and Jordan has 6 and he's never lost in a finals. So, you know, there's that too.
7: I mean, definitely. Honestly, what do you think? Let us know who you guys think the GOAT is in your opinion. We're going to break it down over here for now, and we're going to take a quick break, and we are going to play Redbone by Childish Gambino.

0: Welcome back. That was Redbone by Childish Gambino, the smooth funk hit from his album Awaken My Love. With the falsetto, he actually sang naturally, not pitched up. And you may remember it from the opening scene of Get Out, one of my favorite movies.
1: Yes, it's such a great movie.
0: Great movie. But we really value your opinion, so let us know who you think the GOAT is. We would love to hear.
2: Yeah, so we hit the streets, and this is what they had to say. Who is your GOAT athlete?
3: Yeah, of course. I think Simone Biles, obviously. She's everything to me.
4: Probably LeBron.
2: Why?
4: I think just in terms of all around, like, athleticness, he's got it all, you know?
2: Who is your GOAT athlete?
5: I would say Tom Brady, because he has 7 rings and he came out of retirement and continued to have a really successful career.
2: Who do you think is the GOAT?
6: Larry Bird.
2: Right now, I would say kind of Lamar Jackson, just because they did have a hard season with the Baltimore Ravens, but he is a good coach-wise when he's on the field, so I would say him.
0: Welcome back to Spartan After Dark. I'm Gianna.
1: And I'm Sydney.
0: And we are bringing you the hottest headlines and the sport conversations everyone's buzzing about. So before we talk about our next topic, we want to break it down and give you a quote of the day, something to lift you up. So I have a quote here by Kobe Bryant that says, "The moment you give up is the moment you let someone else win." And that really stuck with me. I know growing up, I've always been an athlete. So that quote is always something I relied on heavily. I feel like it just hits home. It's so true, because once you kind of throw in the towel, it's someone else is going to do it, if not you. So be that person.
1: Absolutely.
0: So going into our next topic, talent versus hard work. This is a big conversation when it comes to sports, especially in today's age. A lot of people now, our generation, they grow up playing club, they travel for sports. So it's a much more dominant field in sports, and it becomes very competitive. Children from the ages of like 3 and up are playing club sports, and like sports is just dominating everyone's life now. So I think it's a lot different going back 20 years ago, where, you know, you pick up a basketball at 13 and you just start playing at the park. You
2: absolutely
0: know what I mean?
2: It definitely starts young, 2-3 years old. I'm hearing a lot of athletes, I started doing this at 2, I started doing this at 4. It's definitely shifted to be like a younger age of people who are getting into sports.
0: Right. So I totally agree there with you. I feel like talent, people forget the definition of it, so I'm just going to go ahead and give you guys the definition of talent. Talent refers to natural ability, physical, mental, or genetic traits that give someone an advantage. So for sports, I can give examples like LeBron James' size and athleticism. You know, he has the height in basketball.
2: Absolutely.
0: That's definitely talent. Hand-eye coordination in players like Lionel Messi for Argentina. That just is talent right there.
2: Yeah. Even someone like Usain Bolt. I mean, that man was built.
0: Yes.
2: He came out the womb and he was already sprinting like there's no tomorrow.
0: No, definitely. So I feel like people make points like, well, some athletes are physically built for certain sports, which is true. I mean, if you're playing against a guy who's 6'7" in basketball and you're 5'9", I mean, like, you better hope
2: there.
0: You have talent.
2: Right. You better hope you're Kyrie Irving.
0: Yeah. You got to get up there because, you're going to have a problem.
2: Yeah.
0: Genetic influences, muscle composition, reaction time, body structure, elite level competition often requires rare physical traits. I mean, it's difficult. But then there's the hard work argument, which is, you know, hard work includes training, discipline, mental toughness, repetition, coaching, resilience. I mean, Tom Brady became one of the greatest quarterbacks ever through preparation. So, I mean, that kind of...
2: Yeah, I think he was a round 6 pick. He's the best quarterback we have ever seen. And I also, it also makes me think about Kobe Bryant's legendary Mamba mentality. I mean, he was obsessive when it came to practicing his habits and really building a routine around basketball, getting stronger. I mean, I've heard stories where, you know, he's in the gym from sunrise to sundown. And, you know, I feel like a lot of athletes of today don't necessarily carry that Mamba mentality. So it's like, well, is it the hard work or is it the talent, you know?
0: Yeah. I mean, much of being an athlete is like whatever you put in is what you're going to get out.
2: Absolutely.
0: So I feel like today a lot of athletes do give their all, but definitely going back to the Mamba mentality, like he was very like live, breathe, eat basketball.
2: Right.
0: And I think that's something a lot of athletes lack today is that mentality. That's what drives you to be that athlete. So I feel like it's very, it's different.
2: I think a good question too with hard work is there laziness in professional athletes? Because, you know, back again with Kobe Bryant, I think about when I believe he was playing a game and he like dislocated his finger. He popped that joint right back in and he went right in the game.
0: My gosh, yes.
2: Or Michael Jordan's flu game. He was sick with the flu and I mean, he killed it. But now there are lots of athletes who, you know, are out on mystery illness and it may not even be. They're sitting on the bench and they have
0: Porzingis, like, what are you sick with this time again?
2: Exactly.
0: Like, let us know.
2: And they're sitting there on the bench just there. And it's like, okay, well, are you really sick? Like, is something actually wrong?
0: I mean, yeah, like playing when you tear your ACL for like a couple minutes. I mean, that's Kobe for you. Like, that's different.
2: Absolutely.
0: And then just going out the night before and not being able to go to a game. It's like, well, different mentality there.
2: Right.
0: So, Sydney, what do you think? Do you think it's natural or do you think it's through hard work to be a great athlete?
2: Honestly, I think it's a combination of both. Because, you know, back again, I know we've been talking about Kobe a lot. Rest in peace to him. He was such a legendary player in the game. He had both genetic advantages because he was over 6 feet.
0: Yeah.
2: So, I mean, you know, the genetics are there, but also his work ethic was crazy.
0: Yeah.
2: So I really think, you know, it both goes hand in hand. I also think of Serena Williams. She's just a talented player and she had a natural athletic gift and relentless training from a young age. So, you know, when I think about people like her, Michael Jordan and Kobe, you know, they have a good sense of both.
0: I'm with you there. I totally agree. I feel like even players, when I'm thinking back to like natural ability or even like, you know, being built as an athlete, I do recognize players like Isaiah Thomas in basketball.
2: Absolutely,
0: you know, having that disadvantage in height.
2: Right.
0: But I mean, being a dominant player.
2: Yeah.
0: So I feel like height, it gets you far in life, but it doesn't get you that far. If you have the work ethic, the strong coaching, the mental resilience, I mean, you could be really honestly a great athlete.
2: Absolutely.
0: It's how much you put into it. So I think it's difficult to say which is which. I definitely think a big part of it is both. Some people either have it, some people don't, but you could definitely put a lot of time and effort into it and work up to be that great athlete. So it really is in the end all that you put into it. So that's it for this conversation. To wrap it up, we really do believe it's both. Talent gets you noticed, but hard work keeps you there. So it really does take both. But we would like to know what you think about the topic. So let us know. To wrap it up, we're going to play All the Stars by Kendrick Lamar and SZA, the Grammy-nominated hit from the Black Panther soundtrack, blending Kendrick's edge with SZA's soul.

0: Welcome back. That's a wrap on the GOAT debates and our hard work versus athletics. The conversations that never die and always keep fans fired up. No matter who wears the crown in your book, it's the passion that makes sports unforgettable. So as we know, there's many different sports that we enjoy and many teams that we follow. I was just wondering, Sydney, what teams are you diehard fans of?
1: Right now, well, I've always been a Baltimore Ravens fan for American football. Ray Lewis is my all-time favorite player. I am very disappointed about the outcome of this year, but that's okay because there's always next year.
0: Right.
1: And I have faith. I have hope. We have a new coach. I'm just hoping for the best. I would also say for basketball, I was a huge Milwaukee Bucks fan. I love Giannis, his game. But I'm a little mad with them because they dismantled the team that I really liked. They traded one of my favorite players, Drew Holiday, away, and it broke my heart. And I mean, he won with the Boston Celtics, so I'm so happy for him. But the team that I was rooting for was 2022-2023, that season, and they just completely dismantled the organization. Yeah. So I have moved on, and I'm hunting for a new team. I've been watching the Orlando Magic recently. I've been keeping up with them.
0: How many rings do the Bucks have? I honestly expected more with Giannis.
1: I did too.
0: Yeah.
1: But thinking about when he came, when he first came, he was not dominating right then and there. It kind of grew over time. I think he really started to show up on the scene maybe 2016, 2017. And then, you know, he won the ring 2021. But I think they have, I know they have a couple because I know Kareem Abdul-Jabbar was on the Milwaukee Bucks too. But that was years ago. And I believe he won some rings with them. But I don't know the amount that they have. But yeah, those are kind of the teams that I'm looking at. How about you, Gianna? Are there any teams that, you know, you've been a diehard fan of or that are watching recently?
0: Yeah, so definitely growing up, I was just kind of around sports my entire life. I'm the oldest and I have two brothers, my dad, my mom. But my dad is the person that really got me into sports. And I think he's a huge part of why I follow the teams I do. And, you know, going to college and being far from home, I still had that connection with my dad with sports and, you know, texting him, hey, you're like, are the Knicks on? Like, what time the Knicks playing at? Like, are you going to the game? Like, all that kind of stuff. But yeah, I think that it's a big part of who I am. I'm a huge Knicks fan, huge Mets fan, and then the New York Jets, unfortunately.
1: Oh.
0: And I'm also a Rangers fan, which is, it's complicated. But I love to say that my dad, he forced me into disappointment at a very young age because all the sports teams I follow. So very used to that heartbreak. But you know what? One day.
1: Hopefully, you know, I say the same thing.
0: Yeah.
1: And you want to know, that also reminds me of fans of the Dallas Cowboys because I know they have just been disappointed for so long.
0: Yeah, but I feel like with the Cowboys too, they have a different kind of, they're put on a different pedestal.
1: Absolutely.
0: Than I would feel like the Jets and everything.
1: Absolutely.
0: With Dak Prescott and everything. I just feel like they're a different tier, but they continue to just like disappoint time and time.
1: Year after year.
0: So I'm just kind of like, when are your Cowboys going to be on fire? Like, you
1: guys
0: always talk about.
1: Where are the championships again? You know, the streak, where's that at? But. Yeah. You know, maybe it'll come for them. I know they're kind of like America's team, but they have that expectation. That's kind of like, you know, the Lakers or Celtics might be the, you know, America's team.
0: Yeah.
1: But, you know, maybe one day.
0: Maybe one day is right. But I really can't talk because I'm a Jets fan. So.
1: Yeah, same. So I'm hoping that day will come.
0: Definitely.
1: Yeah, I want my Ravens to take over. So.
0: But I am very, very, very excited about spring training starting soon. I know the Yankees are going to be in Tampa soon, back at their stadium here. And, you know, as much as I do not like the Yankees, I'm still a New York sports fan. But I think it's pretty cool that they do have, they play in Tampa, which is exciting. I would definitely love to check out one of the spring training games. I know they have a pretty strong team going on for them, and that's exciting. But
1: yeah,
0: I'm very excited for spring training in regards to baseball. It's such a big, long season. And
1: yeah, it is.
0: It goes from literally spring to fall.
1: Yeah. Like, and they play a lot of games.
0: A lot of games. Like, I think it's like over 100 or something like that that they play. Yeah. And, but it's just super exciting. Like, the vibe that baseball gives, it's just like so fun. Like, growing up, going to like all those stadiums and just like ballpark food. Like, oh my God, I love ballpark food.
1: Yeah, it's so good. You can't go wrong
0: just
1: with
0: like
1: it.
0: Just like a hot dog and like just like 8-9 innings of watching baseball is just like super exciting to me.
1: Yeah.
0: But
1: speaking of baseball, our University of Tampa Spartans are just coming off of a championship 2025. They're looking for that three-peat, so hopefully they get it and just continue, you know, winning. I mean, they've been dominating in this league.

0: That Was Stronger by Kanye West, the hit built on Daft Punk's signature sample and one of the biggest anthems of graduation. Thanks for tuning in to Spartan After Dark with Gianna and Sydney. We'll catch you next time with more hot takes, highlights, and headlines from sports all around the world. Up next, we're switching things over with Hannah, Stephanie, and Haley. The show dives into all things love, Valentine's versus Galentine's, wild relationship horror stories from listeners, and some fun games breaking down dating red flags. I'm Gianna with Sydney.
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8: Hi guys, I'm Stephanie. I'm here for the butterflies, the late night overthinking, and the group chat deep dives after every date. I believe in love, but I also believe to recipes. If he says he's just bad at texting, we're investigating. Let's get into it.
9: Hey everyone, I'm Haley. I believe in soulmates, grand gestures, and most importantly, checking his Venmo history before the first date. I'm here to keep the vibes high and the red flags visible. Let's get into the heart of the headlines.
7: Coming up on today's edition of Between the Headlines, we have Galentine's versus Valentine's, breakup and relationship horror stories, and a deep dive into the true meaning of Valentine's Day. And we've got some games mixed in there as well. Coming up, we have Love Fool by The Cardigans.

0: Hey lovers, we're back in the newsroom. You just heard Love Fool by the Cardigans. I'm Hannah.
1: Haley.
2: Stephanie.
0: And this is UTampa Spartans After Dark on WMNF.
1: This just in, Galentine's versus Valentine's. Who deserves the headline on your Valentine's Day?
2: Okay, I would say, like, deserves my headlines. For sure, like, some dates maybe, I don't know. Like, I'm not really sure, like, I'm not a big Valentine's person. Like, I can't tell you much.
1: This might be biased because now I have a boyfriend, but any year before this, I was like, I hate Valentine's Day. Like, I only want to be with, like, my girlfriends and just, like, do dinner or something.
0: Yes, I love a Galentine's. I had a party this year with some of my friends, and we just ate food and had fun with the girls.
2: Oh, I spent a birthday with, like, a boy amount, so I just worked all day, like... So I was watching couples come in. I'm just sitting. I'm like, okay, yeah, you're like, that's fine.
0: What would you do on your perfect Valentine's Day if you weren't working?
2: For sure. Maybe like if we're in Florida, so beach day. Mm. Get a beach day out of it.
1: Definitely.
2: No matter when like Valentine's lands, you can always get a beach day. Like,
0: I so agree.
2: Like, cute little strawberries. We could call it a day. Yeah. Maybe no one will be out on the beach or probably out and taking dates and everything. So
0: I went to the beach on Valentine's Day this year and there were a lot of groups of men and I could tell why they were single.
1: Yeah, it's so embarrassing. But
0: Haley, what did you do for Valentine's Day this year?
1: I went to the beach too. And then I went out to dinner later on with my boyfriend and one of my friends and her boyfriend.
0: Okay, so you mixed both Galentine's and Valentine's.
1: Yeah, you gotta include your girlfriend.
0: You got the best of both worlds.
2: She did. Stick around for our next segment where we read your regretful romance reports that was sent in to us. Secret relationships, crazy partners, and some serious wild stories that you don't want to miss out on.
0: Coming up, we have one of my favorites, My Girl by The Temptations.

0: Welcome back. You just heard My Girl by The Temptations. The song actually came out in 1964, but I've been listening to it for the past 20-something years. This is Spartans After Dark on WMNF Radio. I'm Hannah.
1: I'm Haley.
2: I'm Stephanie.
0: And it's finally time to dive in and read the horror stories that you all submitted to us.
1: Our first response is starting it off strong. I already know who this is. This is one of my best friends. She says, "My boyfriend of 3 years had a girlfriend of 6 months behind my back, and I found out while I was streaming his hockey game and texting his dad about how proud I was of him." So, yeah, that was fun.
0: Oh, my God.
1: I still hurt for her from this one because I was actually there when she found this out. It was a mess.
0: How did she find out from streaming the hockey game?
1: He plays hockey. She's from New York. He is too. And she was being nice. She left the party we were at actually to watch his game.
0: No way.
1: And they're going around saying who their Valentines were. And he's like, "My Valentine's Maddie." Obviously, that's her. And then I guess his girl was watching his side girl and DMs her and is like, "I didn't know he had a girlfriend."
0: No
1: and she's
0: way.
1: Like, "Yeah, that's my boyfriend of 3 years." So then all from there,
0: oh
1: it was
0: God.
1: Like a world war going on.
0: Good on but that girl really, no, for DMing her, though.
1: She's all good now, though. She's up now. So that's
2: what matters.
0: Amazing, yes.
2: It matters. Okay, moving on. Next one I got was, I was talking to this guy who whenever he came over, he would use my purple shampoo for his balding, thin, blonde hair. Unknowingness to them. Furthermore, my roommates clocked that he was also fake tanning. Ended up this guy had a girlfriend anyways behind at home, and at least it gives my roommates and I a good laugh.
0: So this one was actually sent in by my roommate.
2: Oh my God.
0: And it's true. She was talking to a guy for a whole semester. He was using her fake tan and purple shampoo. So, but then we found out he had a girlfriend.
2: Oh my God.
0: Yeah.
1: How embarrassing.
0: She came to visit him and was posting pictures with him.
2: What's up with guys having like always a back home girlfriend? Like,
0: seriously.
2: Just like break up with her, just like don't. Like, what?
0: You can't have both.
2: No.
1: He's acting like a girl on the low, too.
0: Yes, so true. We found out from his VSCO. So I don't know.
1: VSCO. That's also a red flag there.
0: Some red flags, anyways. And our last response that was sent in, he would literally hug me while watching me pay for my own food while we're out to eat.
2: Oh my God.
0: Ew.
2: Oh, it's God. Like, I never thought I would hear like an actual like horror story that like, I see all this
0: cringing.
2: TikTok, but it's like, but you're giving like the boyfriend hug to your friend. It's like, them to your friend. I think it would actually
0: That's
2: happen.
0: So bad.
1: Oh my God.
2: That's so funny. Jesus.
0: What do you guys think about splitting? Should the guy pay? What's your opinion?
1: I mean, it depends. I don't know, sometimes I'm feeling too nice. I'm like, I got it, but first, I think it's definitely good to have like balance.
2: I would say first day, like for sure, like if they're making it a move, like they should pay for the first day.
1: Sure.
2: Now it's like whoever does like the second day, I guess you can split it. Depends, it goes both ways, but I feel like the girl should never pay though.
0: I agree.
2: On the first day.
0: If I'm going on a date with a guy and I've never met him, the wallet's staying home.
1: Yeah. Lip gloss only in the purse. Sorry.
0: Yep, exactly. Coming up next, we have Iris by the Goo Goo Dolls.

0: You just heard Iris by the Goo Goo Dolls. This song is so nostalgic for me. I remember driving around with my parents and them just playing it in the car. I love the Goo Goo Dolls. So we hit the streets to hear your romance horror stories, and the responses were honestly crazy, and this is what they had to say.
1: All right, I'm Haley, and I'm here with
2: Jack.
1: And we're going to ask him, is it okay to break up with someone on Valentine's Day?
2: Dang, that's a good question. I would say it's not okay to break up with someone on Valentine's Day because that is a serious decision, and that should have been made prior to Valentine's Day.
0: Hey, it's Hannah. I'm here with
3: Trey, Alexander.
0: And I want to know, do you guys think it's ever okay to break up with someone on Valentine's Day?
3: I think on Valentine's Day is not a great day to break up with somebody. You should probably do it either before, so you're not spending a ton of money on someone you're going to break up with, or after and give them a good Valentine's Day.
4: I don't think it's the best day, but it depends what they do. Like, if they cheat on you, then yeah, I could see breaking up with someone on Valentine's Day. Like,
1: okay, I'm Haley, and I'm here with
5: Michael.
1: And today we're going to ask Michael, is it okay if you break up with someone on Valentine's Day?
5: Personally, I would say no. Just like out of the goodness of human heart, I think that's pretty messed up. Especially if you've been dating them for a while too, that's a horrible thing to do. So I would definitely stay away from that and wait till the next week.
1: Green flag, green flag. Thank you, Michael.
5: You're welcome.
0: I'm here with
6: Brianna.
0: And we're going to be asking Brianna some red flags or redeeming qualities. So here we go. First, they don't have any social media presence.
6: I'm going to say that's a red flag.
0: Yeah. Any way to back that up?
6: I don't know. I feel like that's kind of weird. I feel like everybody's on social media now. Why would you not have?
0: Yeah. All right. Next. They're really into horoscopes.
6: I think that's a red flag. I don't think I believe in horoscopes that much. So if someone really wants to get into it, I don't even think I could.
0: Okay. Mama's boy.
6: I don't know. I feel like it depends. Like, I feel like it could definitely be a red flag, but like, I think a relationship with your mom's important, like a good relationship.
0: And they're never on their phone around you.
6: Red flag, they're hiding something. That has to be it.
0: And last one, he's a workaholic.
6: I feel like it's a redeeming quality. Make that money, you know?
1: I'm Haley, and I have Emily here.
7: Hi.
1: I'm gonna ask her some of her red flags. And we're going to play a round of red flag or redeeming quality. Number one, they don't have any social media presence.
7: Red flag, because I feel like that's not true.
1: They're really into horoscopes.
7: Like, either. I don't know. Depends.
1: Depends, like, why do they know that?
7: Yeah.
1: They're a mama's boy.
7: Red flag.
1: They're never on their phone around you.
7: Red flag.
1: And last, they're a workaholic.
7: If they're actually working, then redeeming.
1: Thank you, Emily.
0: Coming up next, we have Don't Go Breaking My Heart by Elton John and Kiki D.

0: We just shared your horror stories. Stay tuned for more. I'm Haley.
1: I'm Stephanie.
2: I'm Hannah.
0: And now we're going to be playing a game, Red Flags versus Redeeming Qualities. Let's see how good we can judge character.
2: So our first trait is they don't have any social media presence. What do you guys think?
0: I feel like that's kind of a red flag, honestly.
1: Yeah, like, you want to be like, how would you just go out with like no social media preference? Like, we want to be able to stalk you. Like, that's such a big thing.
2: So true. I feel like it's one thing if there's a profile but no pictures. Another if there's nothing at all.
0: No tag, no nothing. Like,
1: at least you have to have some tag. Like, there's no way. Like,
2: you have to be somewhere.
1: Yeah, like, there's just, what do you mean you're nowhere to be found?
0: Like, who are you?
2: I'm going to have to like find your mom's Facebook or something.
0: Yeah, that's not even just trying to be mysterious at that point. That's kind of weird.
2: So true.
1: Like, what are you trying to hide, basically?
2: Exactly.
1: Next one. Are they really into horoscopes? I'm not into that. So
2: me
1: I would
2: neither.
1: Think they would just think that was so weird. Like,
0: but I'm like, who told you about that?
1: Right, like, why? Like, why is a guy just knowing about this? Like,
2: so
1: that's
2: true.
1: Such a girl.
0: Why
1: I feel, like,
0: do you
1: topic.
0: Care?
2: And I feel like if a guy was trying to tell me like that I'm a certain way because of my horoscope, I would be like, what?
1: Like, why do you know? Like, you know too. Like, why do you just know this off the top of your head?
2: Yeah.
1: Like, that's so weird.
2: Maybe master manipulator.
1: Yeah, no.
2: Okay, how about mama's boy?
1: Ooh.
2: No.
0: Red flag.
2: Red flag all the way.
0: Because then they're automatically like, oh, I love my mom. That means I can treat you well. No, your mom just validates you acting like a fool.
2: So true.
1: It's like the mom is always like in the business too. Like, I hear so many stories about like the mom's just crashing in the dates and everything.
0: Yeah,
1: like,
0: the
1: just
0: mom,
1: showing up places too.
0: The mom's like usually low key jealous of the girlfriend.
1: Yes,
2: she's the enabler of
0: horrible.
2: All the bad behavior.
0: I've seen it. They're never on their phone around you. Biggest red flag.
2: Secretive.
1: Like, I feel like I take that as a mix though at the same time.
0: But if they're like hiding it, they're like,
1: yeah, like if they're hiding it,
0: down.
1: Like, if they're like full on hiding it, just like you don't like,
2: you
1: I
2: never
1: like that's
2: see their
1: different.
2: Phone.
1: Like, you see their phone, it's like, okay, and they're like maybe texting it, maybe a little. It's like, okay, they're like, make it literally, they have interest in you.
0: Yeah.
1: It's not like they're just fully hiding their whole like life.
2: True.
1: Away.
2: I think it'd be good or bad.
1: Yeah.
0: It depends.
1: Like, depends how they are.
0: If the phone's off, the D&D's on, like, then we're gonna question that. But like, if we're just like talking, obviously put your phone down.
2: For sure.
1: Yeah.
2: I agree.
1: So it's a mix.
2: Yeah. What about if he's a workaholic?
0: I feel like that's a green flag.
1: I don't know. You can get from both.
2: I
1: hear
2: like
1: too many horror stories where it's like they get with the secretary.
0: True,
1: like, that's
0: they
1: why
0: they
1: like,
0: have like a work girlfriend.
2: I love
1: that. Like something like that. No,
2: if he's ambitious, that's great. But also, like, you need to have a work life balance.
0: Yeah,
1: yeah. Or like if he's like you guys are good, and then like he just becomes a workaholic out of nowhere. It's like, okay, that's a whole red flag. Like, why out of nowhere you just want to be into your work so much?
0: Yeah,
1: like, no, there has to be something going around.
2: I fully agree. All right, well, that was our red flags or redeeming quality. We're going to take a break, so enjoy what's coming up.